0: The greatest hits of all time, CKDO Platinum Blondes, Crying Over You, Aretha Franklin with Spanish Harlem. That's the first time I saw a band use more hairspray than my girlfriend did at the time, Platinum Blonde. The 80s were a time for hairspray, weren't they? I'm glad they're behind us.
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0: Greatest hits of all time, CKDO from the other Motor City. It's Bob Seger and the Silver Bullet Band with We've Got Tonight. We're talking about the Motor City tomorrow. Cars on King. Oh, man, this is going to be so much fun. All of the dudes and dudettes pulling out their hot rods for display tomorrow. It'll be on King Street. Hundreds of classic cars. Some bunch of family activities and so much going on. It's always a great time, too. Plus, Chris Kaufman will be there live from 2 to 7 tomorrow.
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0: Greatest hits of all time. She can't deal with the Guess Who and Glamour Boy. Sonny and Cher with I Got You, Babe. I remember watching that show, though, the Sonny and Cher show when I was a kid. Back when they had those, like, environment, what do they call them? Not the celebrity shows, but anyway, yeah, like, they had a whole bunch of them back in the late 60s, early 70s. Not so much anymore. But if they did have it, I don't know if anybody would watch it. I don't think it's as big as what it once was. We'll be able to relive all of that stuff, too, over the Superstar Weekend with CCR. The music of John Fogerty. He's got two shows coming up tomorrow night at the Great Canadian Resort Toronto and also Casino Rama on Saturday. Tomorrow, 4 o'clock, a lot of CCR and John Fogerty stuff.
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you listen really closely, you might get a little bit of Stevie Nicks in the background there, the John Stewart song called Gold. How are we? It's a Thursday evening. My name is Doug, a little John Stewart, BJ Thomas now, and Rock and Roll Lullaby, the greatest hits of all time, CKDO.

0: That's Red Ryder with Human Race on the greatest hits of all time, CKDO. BJ Thomas's Rock and Roll Lullaby. My name's Doug. Hey, how are we, by the way? Touch a truck tomorrow. TCC from 4 to 8. All right, free event. Children of all ages get up close and personal. Yeah, if you're the eternal teenager, you can go and do it too.
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0: 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That's Player with Baby Come Back, Please. Judy Collins and some Alice Cooper with School's Out as well. Oh, Chic was in there with a little La Freak. Why not, right? By the way, news if you need to know what's going on all the time, like so many of us do. 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

0: The greatest hits of all time, CKDO. Joni Mitchell's Raised on Robbery. And if you're from a certain part of Scotland, you know the whole thing of the borders. They were definitely raised on robbery. And if you look around, one of the big prominent family names there, aside from the Kerrs and the Armstrongs, was the Elliots. And when we came to Canada, we kept the tradition going.
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0: greatest hits of all time, CKDO with Doug and the Slugs. That's too bad. Carole King's So Far Away. That's what a king-size bed is. You could stay so far away. Beach Party's back tomorrow night and Saturday as well with Daryl McLean. 8-track flashback, Ice Cooler Classic of the Night as well, and also a few forgotten 45s.
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0: Greatest hits of all time, CKDO with Billy Joel's Moving Out. Also, Lighthouse and Sunny Days. Take Me to the Captain with a K from Prism. Oh, what's going on? By the way, Cars on King tomorrow. Chris Coffin is going to be down on King Street doing his show live from 2 to 7. And rumor I hear is he takes $20 bills for your song. No, I'm kidding. Anyway, if you're down there, look for him tomorrow. You can't miss him.
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0: Jason's of all time, CKDO, that's Edward Bears, Close Your Eyes. Rose Royce working at the car wash. And the circle is small from Gordon Lightfoot about an apartment complex he lived in. You know the round one downtown? You know which one I'm talking about, because it'd be there like in the 70s. And Gordon was living in there. And apparently it was, what was the 70s? A little free love going on. That's where the whole idea is the circle is small, because it was kind of like swap night, you know.
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0: All right, tomorrow morning with Terry Johnson and Becca Stone. News that didn't make the news, and a Costco shopper that took the whole pizza and just walked out. Wait a second.

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0: There was a summer back in the 70s that song just ruled the airwaves in North America. It's Stampeder's Sweet City Woman on the greatest hits of all time, CKDO, OJ's Backstabbers, and Pat Benatar's Heartbreaker as well. Foreigner, and one of my favorite Neil Diamond songs. No, and it's not that one that you'd sing at a ballpark.
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0: 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CKDO tomorrow morning. Becca and TJ. TJ and Becca are back at it. Friday Food News. Radio Tennis with the hottest topics of the week as well. 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
0: There was a sign over the toilet at the cottage. 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

0: 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CKDO, Hot Chocolate, and everyone's a winner, especially me tonight. A lot of love from Neil Young, Donovan's Mellow Yellow as well, and if it's brown, it goes down. Tommy James and the Shondells, and the Guess Who coming up in a few minutes. And don't forget, it's Cars on King tomorrow. Tough to Truck, it's a freebie Friday with a bunch of tickets for Toto, Christopher Cross, and the Romantics. Just another great day to get up and enjoy the sunshine of the summer.
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I lay there in the sun and felt it caressing my face as I fell asleep and dreamed. I dreamed I was in a Hollywood movie, that I was the star of the movie. This really blew my mind.

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some of y'all never been down south too much, I'm gonna tell you a little bit about this so that you understand what I'm talking about. Down there we have a plant that grows out in the woods and the fields. Looks something like a turnip green. Everybody calls it poke salad. 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

0: it's Terry Johnston. Friday morning when you wake up, it'll be 2 weeks till Labor Day weekend and the kind of unofficial end of summer vacation. We'll have updates on the tariffs and the Blue Jays. We'll have your Friday food news. 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

0: It's 5:30. I'm John Lodge with CKDO News. Mainly sunny today, a high of 25. It's 13 right now. Taking a look in on traffic, it's just smooth sailing right now at this early hour on your major routes heading into work. So if you're trying to get into work early, now's the time to get out there. Making news this hour, the new school year is fast approaching, and this year's attendance will factor towards the final grade for high school students. Education Minister Paul Calandria says he's received positive feedback about the plan.
1: I've heard from a lot of parents who say it's about time. Thank you. A lot of teachers are saying the same thing. But I know, like, there may be some challenges as the year unfolds. We'll deal with it.
0: In grades 9 and 10, attendance and participation will account for 15% of a final mark. And in grades 11 and 12, it will be 10%. Well, Donald Trump's latest tariff threat is set to take into effect just after midnight. They were set to go into effect midnight Wednesday, but that deadline was pushed back until tomorrow to allow for negotiations. Trump said in July he would impose the new tariff in retaliation for Canada's booze bans, auto tariffs, and quotas on tariff-free access for U.S. dairy. A person is dead after a crash in Scarborough. Police say a motorcycle rider and a BMW crashed Wednesday night near Shepherd and Meadowvale. The rider was taken to hospital where he was pronounced dead, and the driver of the BMW stayed on scene and cooperated with police. Well, if you want to run in this year's municipal elections, today is your last chance to sign up. Your nomination papers and fee are due by 2 p.m. Municipal elections are set for October 26th. One person is dead after a plane made an emergency landing on a road in BC. The RCMP say the plane crashed into cars and scattered debris, including a propeller. Investigators say the person who died was in a car. The Transportation Safety Board of Canada is investigating. And Pegasus Animal Sanctuary in Port Perry needs 5 to 10 new volunteers. Co-founder Jack Hurst says they see a lot of turnover in September as people head back to school.
2: The volunteers get a chance to get up close and personal with them and develop relationships with the animals, which is just a critical, crucial part, because these are animals that have suffered.
0: They have two shifts they need to fill, one in the morning and one in the afternoon. More information is posted at DurhamRadioNews.com. The Blue Jays handle business, beating the Rays yesterday 5-1. Toronto has won 7 of their last 10 games. They'll begin a series with the Yankees tonight. And round one of the PGA's FedEx BMW Championship is in the books. It's a four-way tie for the lead at 6-under, and there are no Canadians left in the field. It's 5:32 at CKDO. Weather is next.
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0: CKDO weather, mainly sunny today, a high of 25. Tonight, clear, becoming partly cloudy near midnight, a low of 13. Tomorrow, mainly cloudy, a high of 25. And Sunday, showers and a high of 20. It's 13 right now. I'm John Lodge. 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

0: 7 Music CKDO. How about that for a way to wake up on a Friday morning? And ELO before that, Bruce. Don't bring me down. 542, it's 18 to 6 with Terry Johnston. Look who's filling in for Becca Stone. It's John Lodge, everybody. You know him from the weekends and all the... You're all over the place, JL. You know that?
1: I try, yeah.
0: You're the guy who fills in. You're the guy that comes to the rescue.
1: I'm Flex Seal. They just put me on a problem.
0: Yes. Just spray him or tape him on, and there he is. Your troubles are gone. Sunny today, cloudy tomorrow, and then rain on Sunday, around 25 degrees. 13 right now, and checking CKDO traffic. Here's John.
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0: You know, you've been filling in for a couple of years. Every now and then you come in and do Becca's, and then sometimes I'm filling in for Daryl on the weekends, and you and I are working together. Mm-hmm. And I'm going to spill the beans. What you don't know about John Lodge. Sure, he's like one of these geeky news guys. He's writing the news, and he's anchoring, and he's, you know, talking about the, you know, news stories and writing them and putting the website, you know, putting the stories on the stories. But he's a musician. He's a singer. What you can't see in between, and especially on the weekends, because your newscasts are like an hour apart.
1: Yeah.
0: I hear you.
1: Yeah. I mean, you're not the only one. I hope not to make too many ears bleed in the work or in the office. But yeah, I do like to enjoy some music. It's a great way to relax and decompress from working in the newsroom.
0: Doesn't it? And 3 minutes ago, I was looking over at John. And you're getting ready for, you know, your traffic and everything. And I'm getting looking over here. He's not, this is killing him. Let's get it on. The Marvin Gaye one, I mean, it's killing you. Like, your bones are shaking, aren't
1: they? It's one of my favorite tracks of all time.
0: I know. I've heard you over there. And like I said, when I'm doing the weekends and I, you know, you finish your news at, say, 10 o'clock in the morning and I fire off, like, an Eagles song or something like that. And you just sit there and I see you. You put your headphones on, you kind of close your eyes, you look back, you go... Ah, screw the news for a bit. I'm listening to this song.
1: That's exactly it. You know, there I spend a lot of time focused on the news, but there's some great music on our stations.
0: Yeah.
1: And I just like to sit back and listen to it.
0: And you know, we have three stations. For those who don't know, our broadcast headquarters is the Oshawa Executive Airport, they call it. And when I say we have three stations, people think we have three different buildings. No, we're all in the same building. We're down the hall. We're across the hall from each other. KX96, which is country, and then 94.9 The Rock, which is rock. However, they were playing Rare Earth, I Just Want to Celebrate, which we play. So I'm thinking they're stealing some of our songs sometimes, too. So.
1: A little bit of crossover between the three stations sometimes.
0: That's exactly it. That's it. And the odd time I'll sneak over there and grab Garth Brooks' Friends in Low Places
1: or
0: something like that and play it on ours. But we have a lot of fun with it. And it's the coolest job in the world, right? Where you can still do your job part, and then in the background, in between doing your job, you're listening to music.
1: Yeah, it's the coolest job. I can't deny that.
0: Yeah, there you go. Except the part about getting up at 3:30 in the morning. That part that's not so cool. Sucks. It's 5:45 at CKDO.
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0: Sunshine and 25 degrees today, cloudy and 25 tomorrow, then maybe some rain on Sunday. 13 degrees right now. Hey, today's a deadline, municipal election. If you're putting your name in, you want to be the mayor when you grow up.
1: Today's the day. You got to have it in by 2 o'clock today. Councilors, nothing.
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1: Good morning. It's 6 o'clock. I'm John Lodge with CKDO News. Mainly sunny today, a high of 25. It's 13 right now. Taking a look in on traffic, it's still smooth sailing out there on your major veins. No real buildup yet. No problems to report. Making news this hour, the return to school will look a little different this year for Ontario high school students. Attendance will now factor towards their final grades. Education Minister Paul Calandria says both parents and teachers have said it's about time.
2: Participation and attendance are vital components of success, not only in the education system, but in future success.
1: Calandria expects there will be some challenges with the plan, but they'll deal with them. Negotiations on a new trade and tariff deal with the U.S. are inching forward. Trade Minister Dominic LeBlanc was back in Washington yesterday to meet with his U.S. counterpart as they try to hammer out the finer details. Donald Trump's threatened 50% tariffs on $28 billion of Canadian goods are set to go into effect at midnight. Meanwhile, J.D. Vance is weighing in on the negotiations. He says Mark Carney is, quote, a very sweet guy, but he tried to out-tough Donald Trump. The vice president says it's hilarious for Carney to present the temporary tariff pause as a victory because Canada, quote, climbs down on a lot of issues. A rider is dead after he collided with a car in Scarborough. Police say it happened Wednesday night near Meadowvale and Shepherd. Crews rushed the rider to hospital, but he was later pronounced dead, and the driver of the car cooperated with police. Well, if you or someone you know wants to become a trustee, counselor, or even mayor and haven't filed your nomination papers yet, you'll have to act fast. It's the last day to sign up as a candidate. You'll need your endorsement papers and nomination fee handed in by 2 p.m. today. Municipal elections are on October 26th. And with back to school around the corner, Pegasus Animal Sanctuary in Port Perry is seeing volunteer turnover. Co-founder Jack Hurst says they need 5 to 10 new volunteers.
3: We basically say 8 months is the minimum commitment, and we happily sign your hours for volunteering. That's a hard and fast rule because we really don't want the animals to have different individuals.
1: There's a morning shift and an evening shift to fill each day. For more information, you can visit DurhamRadioNews.com. Well, you can mark that another series win for the Blue Jays as they beat Tampa yesterday 5-1. Next up for the Jays is the Yankees. Toronto starts the day a half game back of the final wild card spot. Rory McIlroy is among four players tied at the top of the leaderboard after the first day at the PGA's FedEx BMW Championship. And at the CPKC Women's Open, Mayu Yamashita leads the way at 8 under, and Canadians Michelle Zhang and Anna Huang are 3 strokes back, while Brooke Henderson is 5 strokes back. It's 6:03 at CKDO. Weather is next.
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1: CKDO weather. Mainly sunny today, a high of 25. Tonight, clear, becoming partly cloudy near midnight, a low of 13. Tomorrow, mainly cloudy, a high of 25. And Sunday, showers and a high of 20. It's 12 right now. I'm John Lodge. 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

0: Old, been listening to that song since 1982. Toronto rock band, Toronto, and your daddy don't know. It's a summer of peace, love, and music, CKDO, and Gino Vannelli before that. 12 minutes, make it 11 minutes after 6:11 with TJ. John's in for Becca this morning, and I'm going to explain this bit of a complex I have. It has to do with John, too, but I'll tell you about that. Sunny with a high of 25 today, cloudy tomorrow, and then maybe rain on Sunday. 12 degrees right now, and checking CKDO traffic, here's John Lodge.
1: No major volume or backup on the major veins right now. We did have two right lanes blocked on the Don Valley Parkway north just beyond Dundas Street East, but that has since been cleared. That was due to a brush fire. Other than that, it's smooth sailing out there right now. 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
0: Every now and then, it comes up with Becca, and I've probably told you this before, that you know how people listen to the radio, and they listen, you know, I mean, you give them the stuff they need to know. Mm-hmm. You know, municipal election deadline to put your name in, 2 o'clock today, the tariffs, you know, the Jays game, you know, like that kind of stuff. What do I got? I tell you, I talk to you, play the hits, tell you the time and the temperature, but really there's no substance to it, right? So at the end of this day, when I get my little nickel and dime morning show done, people go, oh, yeah, did you hear today's the day the mayors have to put their names in if they want to run? What did TJ talk about? Have no idea. Nothing of substance. So I have something called Terry's Dumb Did You Knows. So I got a little tidbits of things that I've been reading about recently, and then I thought I'd throw it out, and then you might go, ooh. Did you know the average one of us tosses over $500 in uneaten fruit out each year?
1: Oh, my goodness. I'm learning that more and more as I become more of an adult. Yeah. I'm throwing so much of the stuff out.
0: Yeah. And you're like, buy it. Buy what you're going to eat. And that's it. Experts say 70% of people run a red light every week, but only 30% admit to it. Now, that doesn't mean it's solid red and you're going through it. I think it means even, you know what I mean? You know how it's, you're like, okay, do I?
1: Yellow and you're...
0: Yeah. Okay, I'm doing it.
1: You know, I'm going to be honest. Younger John would push that limit a lot.
0: Yeah.
1: But I use the crosswalk now. So the second I see that 5 second timer come
0: up, numbers?
1: I take my foot off the accelerator if I'm far enough away and I just deaccelerate into my braking.
0: Because, but as you say, the younger John would have pushed the accelerator and say, I'm going through it.
1: Exactly.
0: But now you see that number, you go, okay, no, I'm just going to slow down.
1: Yeah, because I mean, what's the extra, or what like, I might get there a minute quicker, or and that minute quicker might get me into an accident.
0: A few seconds. Yeah, exactly. 25% of kids say the worst thing about driving with their parents is when they yell at other drivers. Like, you know what I mean? You're embarrassed by mom or dad or whatever, and they're yelling at other drivers.
1: Don't drive with me.
0: It embarrassed them. You do that?
1: It depends on the day.
0: Yeah.
1: Or how long I've been on the road.
0: I told my Becca this before, that when we would drive when we were kids and we'd be, you know, going on summer vacation and dad was driving, whatever song was on the radio, it seemed he had no idea what the words were. Oh, your daddy don't know what the chips are going to bring on the table. Dad, that's not the lyrics. Yeah, I don't care. I'll sing what I want to sing.
1: He likes the melody.
0: And mom would just say, just leave your father alone. It's his words. Yeah, but we've been singing the Queen song for years. No, it's dad's whenever. That's, since 1970, the number of people who take a bath regularly has dropped by over 70%.
1: Yeah, I don't do that anymore either. I used to. I was a big bath guy growing up, and then something about human soup is a little bit of.
0: Doesn't
1: a,
0: it seem kind of gross?
1: Yeah, it's a little gross. And as I was getting older, I was taking a bath and then I'd take a shower.
0: Yeah,
1: and that just seemed like so much extra work.
0: Didn't
1: so
0: it? Yeah, and I think if you were buying a house right now and it didn't have a bathtub, it only had showers.
1: Wouldn't be that big of a deal.
0: And what about the walk-in kind? You know what I mean? Like where you just step right in?
1: My aunt and uncle have one of those showers that has like six shower heads, like three on the walls, two on the top.
0: Okay,
1: it's
0: now
1: like
0: tell me
1: ridiculous.
0: Tell me they got a chair in there.
1: I mean, I'm sure they do.
0: Yeah.
1: Like they have a bench in there, I'm pretty sure. It's been a couple of years since I've been there, but yeah.
0: And if you want some advice, you want to do something before the fall comes up, install a bar in your shower, you know,
1: One of the greatest things. So the house I moved into had those installed in the shower.
0: Yeah.
1: And I just never took them out because it's like, that's so, like the actual medical, like hard metal bars and stuff in the shower.
0: Oh, no, we got it backwards. No, no, no, not a grab-on bar.
1: Oh,
0: like,
1: man.
0: No, like a bottle of whiskey, a bottle of tequila. Now you got something from TJ, dumb did you knows? 616 is CKDO.
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0: 19 minutes after 6, 6:19, you've got 12 degrees already, and it's Friday. Candy Stat

greatest hits of all time, CKDO. 28 minutes after 6, 628. Lots of sunshine and a high of 25 today. 12 degrees right now. How about the Blue Jays? They beat the Rays. Yankees are next. I'll let John Lodge. He's in, Rebecca.

0: Good morning. It's 6:30. I'm John Lodge with CKDO News. Mainly sunny today, a high of 25. It's 12 right now. Taking a look in at traffic, we have a disabled vehicle on the 401 westbound at Dixon Road in the right lane. Other than that, it's smooth sailing out there. Here's what's making news this hour. The new school year is fast approaching, and this year's attendance will factor towards the final grade for high school students. Education Minister Paul Calandrias says he's received positive feedback about the plan.
1: I've heard from a lot of parents who say it's about time. Thank you. A lot of teachers are saying the same thing. But I know, like, there may be some challenges as the year unfolds. We'll deal with it.
0: In grades 9 and 10, attendance and participation will account for 15% of the final mark. And in grades 11 and 12, it will be 10%. Donald Trump's latest tariff threat on $28 billion worth of Canadian goods is set to take effect just after midnight, unless officials are able to finalize a trade agreement. Trade Minister Dominic LeBlanc has met with his U.S. counterpart in Washington several times this month to hammer out the deal. He told reporters yesterday, quote, "We're very close and we continue to make progress." Meantime, Manitoba Premier Wab Kanu is reacting to the trade negotiations. He says if the provinces decide to put American booze back in stores, it doesn't mean you have to buy it.
2: What I would say to Canadians is leave it there. If we put the booze back on the shelves, don't buy it. Let it sit on the shelf where the Liquor Mart employees will be putting it, and buy the Canadian stuff instead.
0: Now, a person is dead after a crash in Scarborough. Police say a motorcycle rider and a BMW crashed Wednesday night near Shepherd and Meadowvale. The rider was taken to hospital where he was pronounced dead, and the driver of the BMW stayed on scene and cooperated with police. One person is dead after a plane made an emergency landing on a road in BC. The RCMP say the plane crashed into cars and scattered debris, including a propeller. Investigators say the one person who died was in a car. The Transportation Safety Board of Canada is investigating. And if you want to run in this year's municipal elections, today is your last chance to sign up. Your nomination papers and fee are due by 2 p.m. Municipal elections are set for October 26th. Well, the Blue Jays handle business, beating the Rays yesterday 5-1. Toronto has won 7 of their last 10 games, and they'll begin a series with the Yankees tonight. Round 1 of the PGA's FedEx BMW Championship is in the books, and it's a 4-way tie for the lead at 6-under. There are no Canadians left in the field. And Canadians Michelle Xiang and Anna Huang, are 3 strokes back of the leader after day 1 at the CPKC Women's Open. Mayu Yamashita leads the way at 8-under. Brooke Henderson is 5 strokes back. It's 6:33 at CKDO. Weather is next.
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0: CKDO weather. Mainly sunny today, a high of 25. Tonight, clear, becoming partly cloudy near midnight, a low of 13. Tomorrow, mainly cloudy, a high of 25. And Sunday, showers and a high of 20. It's 12 right now. I'm John Lodge. 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

0: Here's Aretha. It's a summer of peace, love, and music. CKDO, Cheap Trick before that, and I want you to want me. Did you know John Lodge, who's in for Becca Stone this morning? Three sisters. And how does that tie into that song, that Cheap Trick song?
1: Yeah, so I know that song because I have three sisters who love the movie 10 Things I Hate About You.
0: Really? And that was in that?
1: That was one of the songs on the soundtrack for that movie. And that movie played so much in my house. Yeah. I heard that song all the time.
0: So you know it at the beginning. I want you to want...
1: Yeah.
0: Me.
1: Yeah, it's pretty good. It's a pretty good track. I can't deny it. You know, it's a good song. Movie not really up my alley, but the song's good.
0: There you go. 6:41, 19-7. Lots of sunshine and a high of 25 today. A cloudy day tomorrow, and then possibly some rain on Sunday. It's 12 degrees right now. By the way, yesterday Becca Stone and I called Chris Coppin and woke him up because he's doing his Cars on King broadcast today. So I'm going to replay that call. What do you hear? And I made fun of Chris Coppin. I think I called him lazy. I'll explain why coming up. First, let's check CKDO traffic. Here's John.
1: It's pretty much smooth sailing out there on the major routes as you're heading into work this morning. We did have a disabled vehicle on the 401 westbound at Dixon Road in the right lane, but that has since cleared. Other than that, like I said, it's smooth sailing out there. CKDO traffic is brought to you in part by the Capitol Theater in Port Hope. It's Bella Manningham, is Bella Manningham losing her grip on reality, or is it being loosened for her? Experience the iconic stage thriller Gaslight on now through September 6th. Tickets available at capitaltheater.com. I'll have more traffic in minutes.
0: So again, yesterday, Becca Stone and I called Chris Coppin, who does afternoons here on CKDO, and kind of had some fun at Coppin's expense, and we talked about Cars on King. So this is from yesterday morning. Chris Coppin gets all the fun stuff. He gets his all-request long weekend Fridays, which everybody thinks, oh, isn't that cool? That's cool. No, he's lazy. He doesn't have to prep his show. It's just that you call in and pick all the songs. Right? Am I right, Coppin?
2: DJ, you're giving away all my secrets, buddy. If these people figure these out, what are the bosses going to say? Come on now.
0: See, that's exactly it. And then you have Cars on King. Hey, yeah? What's Coppin going to plan for his show tomorrow afternoon from 2 till 7? I don't know. Nothing. It's there.
3: That's not true. Have you met him? He has interviews lined up. He has people that come and hang out with him. There's the big 5 o'clock yell. He does so much prep for this.
0: Well, remember you and
2: look
0: I...
2: at you.
0: Yeah.
2: Good morning, Becca, by the way. I haven't said good morning to Becca.
3: Good morning.
0: And remember Coppin, Becca and I showed up, right? Remember we were there. We showed up and we stood out there and kind of heckled in front of you at Cars on King last year.
2: Awesome. You came down and hung out with me when I interviewed the mayor, too. That was great.
0: That's right. Yeah. That's right, yeah. Too.
2: We going to see you guys tomorrow or what?
3: No, I can't make it tomorrow.
2: Once was enough.
0: Once is good enough. You know what? You have so much fun when you do that. I digress. I mean, it's a blast being right out there. Are you down in front of the Regent Theater, kind of in that area?
2: Yeah, we're set up in the same area again. You know what's so great about this is it's really become a hang, you know? Like, people come down, they listen to us all the time, they don't meet us, they make a point to do it for Cars on King. You know, so it's always just a great thing. We crank the tunes, we have some fun, and, you know, I'm winning, I guess, because that's a pretty good day. But this year, I mean, they've got it so this year is going to be the best Cars on King ever. It's amazing. They got like zip lines this year. They got a whole alley set up for games and stuff. The Blushing Brides, DJ,
0: really?
2: Are playing Cars on King this year.
0: That's from our era.
2: They're on the stage at 7:30. I know. Probably one of the preeminent Rolling Stone bands right there, right? Like ever and ever. They're playing. So, you know, it's just an absolute party, and I can't wait. That's what I need right now, a party.
3: Now, I know that you do have the show prepped, so who are you talking to? Like, what are some of the things we can look forward to?
2: I like to keep some things open, but yeah, you're good to plan.
0: You have no idea, do you?
2: People don't know how much I plan. I overplan. It's ridiculous.
0: Yeah.
2: First of all, so we've been doing this the entire length of Cars on King, right? Our first guest that entire time has been General Manager Roger Hunt of the Oshawa Generals.
0: Oh, yeah.
2: That tradition continues this year. That's how we kick it off every year.
0: Yeah.
2: I love Roger.
0: We love Rog too. Yeah. Hey, and ask him how the renovation's going at Tribute Community Center and what kind of team he's got set up for us for this year and all that kind of stuff, you know?
2: Is that you asking how the broadcast booth's going to look this year? Looking for an upgrade?
0: And if that little, you know, nickel and dime PA announcer, you having him back or whatever? I mean, $5 is $5.
2: Exactly. Hey, the mayor's stopping by, too, which will probably be, it's almost over for him, right? He's not running again.
0: Right. Yeah, and Mayor Dan Carter, gosh, isn't he one of the smartest-looking guys around? Like, he's a smart dresser, huh?
2: Always badly dressed, eh? Always looking good. Makes you look bad, buddy.
0: Oh, 100%. Yeah, he does. Yeah. Yeah.
2: Exactly. And, we've also got a lot of car people coming in to talk, so yeah, Becca, I got the whole thing planned.
3: Of course you do. And if people see you, they can come up and say hi. I mean, like, you are a friendly guy.
2: That's it. Come and say, that's the whole point of us being there, right in the open like that. Come up, yeah, tell us what you like, you know, what you're doing. I love it.
0: And you know, last year when we came by, I was with Becca's husband, and her dad, Jeff. Yeah. And so we talked to you, and then we went walking along, and Becca's dad is like a kid in a candy store. Oh, look at this, TJ, and he's showing us how the gas tank came out of the back of a car, a weird thing. Yeah. And then he goes over and looks at a Mazda Miata, and he goes, TJ, this is what you need. You want one of these. And that was way over by the McLaughlin band shell. Like, it was like all the way over there.
2: Dude, the footprint on this thing has tripled in size over the years. It's crazy how much of it takes over now.
0: Do you know what it used to be? It used to be the day before Autofest, and it was a soapbox race down in front of Ontario Motor Sales. Kind of like, that's all it was. It was next to and a few cars, not much. Now that you're there, it's massive.
2: Yeah. Over 400 cars, incredible displays, all kind of stuff, you know, so geared family, right? Lots of kids, stuff for the kids, a car carousel down there, mobile art hive, like, it's just, they've put a lot into this. It's going to be great. They're doing a great job.
0: I'm looking forward to listening to you, and I love it when all the people gang around you, and they all do the 5 o'clock yell all at the same time.
2: Yeah. That's the thing, right? Come down and get your inner 5 o'clock out with me. Let's do it together. Come on. Everybody needs that thing out of the heat on a Friday.
0: Don't we? Yes, 100% we do. So looking forward to it. Thank you, brother. Love you, man.
2: Yep. Sorry, guys. See you later, Becca.
3: See ya.
0: The lovely and talented Chris Coppin. He's on the air from Cars on King starting at 2 p.m.
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It is a summer of peace, love, and music. CKDO, 5 minutes to seven. Sunny today, cloudy tomorrow, maybe some rain on Sunday. Highs around 25. 12 degrees right now. You know what I'm going to tell you about? You ever go into Costco and you buy your stuff and then you go, oh, grab a hot dog or a pizza slice or maybe the whole pizza? We'll tell you what happened when somebody just grabbed dude's pizza. And wait to hear how it happened. This happened at a Costco. I'll tell you about that coming up. 7 o'clock news, 7 o'clock quickie, joke of the day on the way. And by the way, today is that municipal election deadline. If you want to become a mayor or a counselor when you grow up, well, you got to decide by 2 o'clock today. John Lodge is in for Becca, and he'll explain after Deuce said on CKDO.

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2: Good morning. It's 7 o'clock. I'm John Lodge with CKDO News. Mainly sunny today, a high of 25. It's 13 right now. Taking a look at traffic on the westbound 407 that is approaching Thixon. We have a collision in the left lane. We also have a car in the ditch on the westbound 401 at the 412 ramp. Other than that, it's just the usual volume that's starting to build up at this time. Here's what's making news this hour. Negotiations on a new trade and tariff deal with the U.S. are inching forward. Trade Minister Dominic LeBlanc was back in Washington yesterday to meet with his U.S. counterpart as they try to hammer out the finer details. Donald Trump's threatened 50% tariffs on $28 billion of Canadian goods are set to go into effect at midnight. Meanwhile, J.D. Vance is weighing in on the negotiations. He says Mark Carney is, quote, a very sweet guy, but he tried to out-tough Donald Trump. The vice president says it's hilarious for Carney to present the temporary tariff pause as a victory because Canada, quote, climbs down on a lot of issues. Well, the return of school will look a little different, or rather, the return to school will look a little different this year for Ontario high school students. Attendance will now factor towards their final grades. Education Minister Paul Calandria says both parents and teachers have said it's about time.
3: Participation and attendance are vital components of success, not only in the education system, but in future success.
2: Calandria expects there will be some challenges with the plan, but they will deal with them. Now, a rider is dead after he collided with a car in Scarborough. Police say it happened Wednesday night near Meadowvale and Shepherd. Crews rushed the rider to hospital, where he was later pronounced dead, and the driver of the car cooperated with police. Well, if you or someone you know wants to become a trustee, a counselor, or even the mayor, and you haven't filed your nomination papers yet, you're going to have to act fast as it's the last day to sign up as a candidate. You'll need your endorsement papers and nomination fee handed in by 2 p.m. today. Municipal elections are on October 26th. And with back to school around the corner, Pegasus Animal Sanctuary in Port Perry is seeing volunteer turnover. Co-founder Jack Hurst says they need 5 to 10 new volunteers.
4: We basically say 8 months is the minimum commitment, and we happily sign your hours for volunteering. That's a hard and fast rule because we really don't want the animals to have different individuals.
2: There's a morning shift and an evening shift to fill each day. For more information, visit DurhamRadioNews.com. Well, you can mark another series win for the Blue Jays as they beat Tampa yesterday 5-1. Next up for the Jays is a 3-game set with the Yankees. Toronto starts the day a half game back of the final wild card spot. Rory McIlroy is among 4 players tied at the top of the leaderboard after the first day at the PGA's FedEx BMW Championship. And at the CPKC Women's Open, Mayu Yamashita leads the way at 8-under. Canadians Michelle Zheng and Anna Huang are 3 strokes back, while Brooke Henderson is 5 strokes back. It's 7:03 at CKDO. Weather is next.
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2: CKDO weather, mainly sunny today, a high of 25, tonight clear, becoming partly cloudy near midnight, a low of 13, tomorrow mainly cloudy, a high of 25, and Sunday showers and a high of 20. It's 13 right now. I'm John Lodge. 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
6: And I'm Terry Johnston. Good morning. You ever going to Costco and grab one of those hot dogs or pop on the way out?
2: I cannot go to Costco without grabbing a hot dog or pop. So.
6: That's exactly it. Or how about a pizza? Or how about this? You go tap the thing and you're waiting for your pizza. Lady grabs your receipt and takes your pizza. Wait to hear about this. That'll be coming up in just a couple minutes at a Costco. But first, your 7 o'clock quickie joke of the day. Hey, John Lodge, did you hear that the Tampa Bay Rays are moving to the Philippines after that little series with the Jays? They're going to be called the Manila Folders. Yankees next.

0: song.
1: There you go, Four Tops. A summer of peace, love, and music here on CKDO. And Carney Simon before that, You're So Vain. 12 minutes after 7, 7:12 with Terry Johnston. John Lodge is pinch hitting for Becca Stone. She's off today, making it a long weekend. Sunny and 25 today, cloudy tomorrow, and then maybe some rain on Sunday. 12 degrees right now. You Costco pizza slice on your way out. Shoppers, wait till you hear this story about a lady who stole the pizza. But first, let's check CKDO traffic. Here's John.
2: We have a collision in the left lane on the westbound 407 approaching Thix. And also there is a report of a car in the ditch on the westbound 401 at the 412 on-ramp. Other than that, it is smooth sailing on your major veins as you're trying to get to work this morning. 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
1: A couple of weeks ago, we were at a family wedding out in Victoria, BC, and the hotel we were staying at right next to a Costco. And my oldest son, Curtis, he lived one summer off those, you know, the Costco and hot dog thing.
2: I mean, you could, so long as you don't care really about your health.
1: Right.
2: Two of those a day.
1: Yeah, $1.50. So anyway, we were right there and we were getting ready. We already had our breakfast earlier and we were getting ready to shower and going out for the event and so on. And I said, well, I got time. Do you want me to go get us a hot dog? Yeah. So you should have seen me. I walked the block, well, around the, all the way because there's a block. I had to get three hot dogs and three pops. How do you carry three hot dogs and three pops?
2: I'm just picturing you trying to carry that all back a block and a half.
1: Two hot dogs in the pockets.
2: Yeah.
1: One in the hand, and then the three pops I was juggling to make it all the way back. Cost me $4.50.
2: I mean, it worth the struggle because of the price of it.
1: Yeah, exactly. So anyway, I got to tell you a story about a Costco shopper. It says he discovered a new reason to guard your receipt like it's a winning lottery ticket. Someone can apparently use your receipt to steal your pizza. This guy is a TikTok guy. His name is Sean. He says he'd finished shopping and stopped at the Costco food court where he used, the kiosk thing and paid. Paid for the whole pepperoni pizza. He doesn't want a slice or a dog. He wanted the whole pizza, right? As his receipt printed, a woman at the neighboring kiosk allegedly just reached over and grabbed it. Sean initially figured she made an innocent mistake, maybe grabbed the receipt from the wrong machine. He asked for his receipt back, but the woman repeatedly acted as though she had no idea what he was talking about. Then things got extra cheesy. According to Sean, the woman headed straight to the pickup counter, jumped to the front, and handed the employee his receipt. She then allegedly asked him to change her pizza from pepperoni to cheese. Workers became suspicious, tried to verify the order, but Sean says the woman wouldn't show them the receipt or provide the claim number or anything like that because they holler out your number. And there was another problem. Sean couldn't provide the number either because she'd snatched his receipt before he had a chance to read it. So amid all this confusion, the woman reportedly managed to collect the cheese pizza and leave the store. Sean then pulled up his banking app on his phone and he showed the Costco employees the time-stamped charge, proving that he'd actually bought a pepperoni pizza. Look, see? Just like just now. 6 minutes ago, I bought this pizza. And that's when, as Sean put it, everyone realized we'd all been scammed and swindled. The Costco employees made him another pepperoni pizza, although he had to wait another 20 extra minutes for dinner. Sean doesn't believe there was anything accidental about the encounter. He goes, you can't actually accidentally steal a pizza, he said. So next time you're waiting for the famous Costco food court bargain, remember the new rule. Grab your receipt first. Apparently, it's the only thing standing behind between you and the pizza pirates.
2: I mean, there is the Hamburglar, so.
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7: See

the wind blows. Here it comes. Here's the gong. Queen. Summer of Peace, Love, and Music, CKDO, 25 minutes after 7, 7:25. It's Friday morning, sunny and 25 degrees later on. 13 degrees already. We've got your 7:30 news, all cute.

0: Good morning. It's 7:30. I'm John Lodge with CKDO News. Mainly sunny today, a high of 25. It's 13 right now. Let's take a look in at traffic. On the westbound 401 approaching Thixon, we do have a collision in the left lane. Southbound at Pine Valley closed at Langstaff for sinkhole repairs. The disabled vehicle on the highway 401 eastbound at on the express at Dixie Road in Mississauga. There is one right lane on the right shoulder closed. And then Bowmanville Avenue is closed between Baseline and Aspirin Springs Drive for construction. Here's what's making news this hour. Donald Trump's latest tariff threat on $28 billion worth of Canadian goods is set to take in effect just after midnight, unless officials are able to finalize a trade agreement. Trade Minister Dominic LeBlanc has met with his U.S. counterpart in Washington several times this month to hammer out the deal. He told reporters yesterday, quote, "We're very close and we continue to make progress." Meanwhile, Manitoba Premier Wab Kanu is reacting to the trade negotiations, and he says if provinces decide to put American booze back in stores, it doesn't mean you have to buy it.
1: What I would say to Canadians is leave it there. If we put the booze back on the shelves, don't buy it. Let it sit on the shelf where the Liquor Mart employees will be putting it, and buy the Canadian stuff instead.
0: Now the new school year is fast approaching, and this year attendance will factor towards the final grade for high school students. Education Minister Paul Calandria says he's received positive feedback about the plan.
2: I've heard from a lot of parents who say it's about time. Thank you. A lot of teachers are saying the same thing. But I know, like, there may be some challenges as the year unfolds. We'll deal with it.
0: In grades 9 and 10, attendance and participation will account for 15% of the final mark, and in grades 11 and 12, it will be 10%. Now, one person is dead after a crash in Scarborough. Police say a motorcycle rider and a BMW crashed Wednesday night near Shepherd and Meadowvale. The rider was taken to hospital where he was pronounced dead, and the driver of the BMW stayed on scene and cooperated with police. A person is dead after a plane made an emergency landing on a road in BC. The RCMP say the plane crashed into cars and scattered debris, including a propeller. Investigators say one person in a car died as a result. The Transportation Safety Board of Canada is investigating. And if you want to run in this year's municipal elections, today is your last chance to sign up. Your nomination papers and fee are due by 2 p.m. Municipal elections are set for October 26th. Well, the Blue Jays handled business beating the Rays yesterday 5-1. Toronto has won 7 of their last 10 games, and they'll begin a series with the Yankees tonight. Round 1 of the PGA's FedEx BMW Championship is in the books. It's a 4-way tie for the lead at 6-under, and there are no Canadians left in the field. And Canadians Michelle Zhang and Anna Huang are 3 strokes back of the leader after day 1 at the CPKC Women's Open. Mayu Yamashita leads the way at 8-under. Meanwhile, Brooke Henderson is 5 strokes back. It's 7:34 at CKDO. Your five. It's weather is next.
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0: CKDO weather, mainly sunny today, a high of 25. Tonight, clear, becoming partly cloudy near midnight, a low of 13. Tomorrow, mainly cloudy, a high of 25. And Sunday, showers and a high of 20. It's 13 right now. I'm John Lodge. 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

0: voice, a different drum. It's a summer of peace, love, and music. CKDO War before that, Lowrider. 7:41, 19 to 8 with TJ. Becca's off today. She's making it a long weekend. So John Lodge said, oh, I'll come in for you then. You have to work again tomorrow, Johnny?
1: I got to work again today. Yeah. You're going to hear, you heard me this morning, ladies and gentlemen, and I'll be bringing you your afternoon news as well.
0: $5 is $5, though. You know,
1: it could be worse. I'm not complaining, by the way.
0: There you go. Sunny with a high 25 today, then cloudy tomorrow, and then maybe some rain on Sunday. It's 13 degrees right now. I've got some news from the States. How about that? We'll put it under that category. But first, let's check CKDO traffic. Here's John.
1: Getting a little messy out there, Teej. Westbound 407 approaching Thixon. There's a collision in the left lane. We also have reports southbound at Pine Valley is closed past Langstaff for sinkhole repairs. A disabled vehicle on Highway 401 of the eastbound express at Dixie Road. One right lane and the right shoulder is closed. And then Bowmanville Avenue is closed between Baseline and Aspen Springs Drive for construction. CKDO traffic is brought to you in part by Bond Street Event Center in Oshawa. 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There's more info at bondstreet.ca. I'll have more traffic in minutes.
0: You know what? Yeah, and you've got it in your news this morning. What's gone viral is Wab Canoe, the premier of Manitoba.
1: Yep.
0: He's just going, yeah, I don't care. Just don't buy it. None of the premiers have said, just don't buy it. We're all thinking the same thing. I think that would be the interesting message from 40 million Canadians just not buying it.
1: I mean, I can't really offer an opinion coming from my position.
0: Yeah,
1: exactly. But I will say, you know, I like hearing different opinions from our politicians.
0: Yeah.
1: And if you have a stiffer back to these people...
0: Yeah.
1: You know, just hearing how J.D. Vance explains it, it just makes me a little bit angry as a Canadian. That's
0: I know, exactly. And for those keeping score at home, the United States is now going deeper into debt at a rate of over $90,000 a second. Now, I can't compare that to what it was, say, a few years ago, how much further they're going into debt per second, but it's $90,000 a second is what it's costing them. The other thing that's gone viral this week, did you see Rosie O'Donnell pinch hitting for Jimmy Kimmel?
1: She's hosting Jimmy. No, I didn't, but...
0: Oh, it's amazing. President Oompa Loompa, she calls him. It just every single day. And you know the comedian Kathy Griffin?
1: Yes.
0: Boy, she needs attention. She said she was really hurt that she wasn't invited to be a guest on Jimmy Kimmel's show the week that Rosie O'Donnell was hosting. For some reason, I don't know why she'd want to be there.
1: But I don't know. Maybe her and Rosie are friends.
0: Yeah, but if you want to look up something... over the course of the weekend, look up the monologues that Rosie did on the Jimmy Kimmel show.
1: Yeah, I'm going to have to look that up for sure.
0: Oh, they're brilliant. And speaking of presidents, Hillary Clinton is sharing some details of the funeral plans for her husband, Bill, for whenever he passes. I mean, okay.
1: I wonder how long she's been planning that.
0: Yeah, exactly. The other thing we watched this past week was, you know that Seattle Mariners 22-0 loss the other night in Milwaukee?
1: Did you
0: hear about the biggest...
1: I've heard about it, yeah.
0: The biggest brain fart of the night came when the bases were loaded and a fly ball went to a Mariners center fielder, Julio Rodriguez. Did you see? He caught it and then he tossed the ball to the crowd.
1: Into the stands.
0: Yeah. But there was only one out.
1: Yeah, did you know that is the worst shutout loss in MLB since the 1800s?
0: No. And guess what? Julio, you're part of it, man. You tossed it in the crowd. Well, there's only one out. So two runs scored, came in to score. I don't know how they...
1: When the ball leaves play, each person gets two bases.
0: Oh, right. Okay, that's why the other one didn't score.
1: Yeah.
0: And if you want to look up something really, really gross, this past week in New York City, tumble hair. Tumble hair is a giant 10-foot ball of hair that is rolling through the Big Apple. Nobody can figure out how it's rolling. I don't even. I've seen a couple of like quick videos of this thing, and it has to do with some sort of hair care product or some testing thing that they're proving about hair, like they can regrow your hair or whatever. Anyway, so there's a couple things you want to look up. Look up the Rosie monologues on Jimmy. You want to look up the Seattle Mariners 22-0 loss? You'll see the where he tosses the ball and goes, what? There's only one out? And look up tumble hair. Tumble hair in New York, it'll really gross you out.
1: Yeah, I get grossed out with my own hair in the brush.
0: I get grossed out when I cough up a hairball, and Becca's all grossed out by that. 746 is CKDO.
2: 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I'm Olivia Flanagan. 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
1: Yikes, 2 weeks today is Labor Day weekend, huh?
0: Sunny and high of 25 today. Right now it's 13 degrees. John Lodge has your 8 o'clock news all ready to go. Coming up.

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1: Good morning. It's 8 o'clock. I'm John Lodge with CKDO News. Mainly sunny today, a high of 25. It's 13 right now. Let's take a look at traffic on the southbound Pine Valley. It's closed past Langstaff for sinkhole repairs. A disabled vehicle on the Highway 401 in the express at Dixie Road. The right lane, is closed, as well as the right shoulder. A collision on the Highway 401 eastbound at Collectors at Leslie Street in Toronto has two lanes closed. We also have a disabled vehicle on the 427 southbound at Airport Road, and then Bowmanville Avenue is closed between Waverly and Aspen Springs Drive for weekend construction. Here's what's making news this hour. Negotiations on a new trade and tariff deal with the U.S. are inching forward. Trade Minister Dominic LeBlanc was back in Washington yesterday to meet with his U.S. counterpart as they tried to hammer out the finer details. Donald Trump has threatened 50% tariffs on $28 billion of Canadian goods and are set to go into effect at midnight. Meanwhile, J.D. Vance is weighing in on the negotiations. He says Mark Carney is, quote, a very sweet guy, but he tried to out-tough Donald Trump. The vice president says it's hilarious for Carney to present the temporary tariff pause as a victory because Canada, quote, climbs down on a lot of issues. The return to school will look a little different this year for Ontario high school students. Attendance will now factor towards their total grades. Education Minister Paul Calandria says both parents and teachers have said it's about time.
2: Participation and attendance are vital components of success, not only in the education system, but in future success.
1: Calandria expects there will be some challenges with the plan, but they'll deal with them. Now, a rider is dead after he collided with a car in Scarborough. Police say it happened Wednesday night near Meadowvale and Shepherd. Crews rushed the rider to hospital where he was pronounced dead. The driver of the car cooperated with police. If you or someone you know wants to become a trustee, a counselor, or even mayor and haven't filed their nomination papers yet, you'll have to act fast as it's the last day to sign up as a candidate. You'll need your endorsement papers and nomination fee handed in by 2 p.m. today. Municipal elections are on October 26th. And with back to school around the corner, Pegasus Animal Sanctuary in Port Perry is seeing volunteer turnover. Co-founder Jack Hurst says they need 5 to 10 new volunteers.
3: We basically say 8 months is the minimum commitment, and we happily sign your hours for volunteering. That's a hard and fast rule because we really don't want the animals to have different individuals.
1: There's a morning shift and an evening shift to fill each day. For more information, visit DurhamRadioNews.com. Well, you can mark that another series win for the Blue Jays as they beat Tampa yesterday 5-1, taking the series 2-1. Next up for the Jays is a 3-game set with the Yankees. Toronto starts the day a half game back of the final wild card spot. Rory McIlroy is among four players tied to the top of the leaderboard after the first day at the PGA's FedEx BMW Championship. And at the CPKC Women's Open, Mio Yamamoto leads the way at 8-under, but Canadians Michelle Zhang and Anna Huang are 3 strokes back, while Brooke Henderson is 5 strokes back. It's 8:03 at CKDO. Weather is next.
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1: CKDO weather. Mainly sunny today, a high of 25. Tonight, clearing, becoming partly cloudy near midnight, a low of 13. Tomorrow, mainly cloudy, a high of 25. And Sunday, showers and a high of 20. It's 13 right now. I'm John Lodge. 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

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It's that easy. 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
1: Hey, it's a summer of peace, love, and music. CKDO, Africa from Toto before that. And speaking of Africa and Toto, congratulations to Jimmy Sexsmith of Oshawa. Snagged a pair of tickets to go see Toto with Christopher Cross and the Romantics at the RBC Amphitheater next week. It's next Sunday, the 30th. Susan and I are going to that concert. As a matter of fact, Jim said, check this out. He was all excited about it because about 5 years ago, he says on CKDO, we gave away a Toto album, and he won it. It was like a live remastered, Toto album, but done live. And he won it on CKDO. Now he's going to see the guys live. RBC Amphitheater. So Toto, Christopher Cross, Romantics, RBC Amphitheater, next Sunday the 30th. It's a CKDO Freebie Friday. We've got more tickets to give away all day today here on CKDO. There you go. 13 after 8, 8:13 with Terry, and John's in for Becca this morning. I've got your Friday food news coming up. I'm going to talk about Pringles chips and booze in the States. Wait, how this comes together. But first, let's check CKDO traffic. In for Becca, here's John Lodge.
2: We have a disabled vehicle on the 401 in the eastbound express at Dixie Road in Mississauga. One right lane is closed as well as the right shoulder. Collision on the 401 eastbound collector at Leslie Street. The left and right lanes are closed. Bowmanville Avenue is closed between Waverly and Aspen Springs Drive for weekend construction. The westbound 401 slows as you approach Salem. That's just some usual volume. And the DVP is also slow from the 401 to just past Eglinton. CKDO traffic is brought to you in part by the region of Durham. Durham Region residents, regional line painting trucks are on the roads. Remember to keep a safe distance and avoid crossing freshly painted lines. Learn more at durham.ca/line painting. I'll have more traffic in minutes.
1: Every Friday morning, we load up all the stories we collected through the week. It's called your Friday food news going into the weekend. And you know how they might be putting the booze back on the shelves, but we're not going to buy it anyway. Canadians just, no, doesn't matter. We're going to go buy Okanagan wines and so on, right? That's what we're going to be doing. But Pringles fans can now get their favorite dill pickle flavor in a bottle thanks to a new collab with a place called the Sugarlands Distilling down in Tennessee. Poor people in Tennessee. No Canadians are buying their stuff either. Anyway, apparently the two companies have introduced something called Pringles Dill Pickle Potato Vodka. It's a 60-proof spirit designed to capture the tangy, briny taste of dill pickle chips with a hint of salty potato. A 750-ml bottle costs about $22 down there, although prices vary and so on. Sugarlands recommends the vodka for picklebacks, martinis, and Bloody Marys. I have no idea what a pickleback is.
2: You lost me at pickle.
1: Exactly. Reactions have been divided. Some users rejecting the idea. Others appear eager to try it. The unusual release follows other snack and alcohol collaborations, including Pringles with Miller Lite and Cheez-It crackers with Coors Light.
2: You know, growing up, all I wanted was to drink good booze, you know, like good expensive booze. And now as I've gotten older, it just seems no one cares anymore. They just drink this garbage. I can't believe this is a thing, TJ. I really can't believe this is a thing. This is like the Doritos. I think there was Doritos vodka out there recently.
1: I think you're right. Yeah. Yeah.
2: I just like. Have your chips and your drink. You don't need to drink your chips, guys.
1: However, if anybody knows James Hobbs and all the gang at Town Brewery, suggest it to them, see what happens. Can you imagine being down there at the pump house or what do they call that thing? The Paradise Beach thing in Ajax, that pop up down at the beach?
2: I don't know. I don't go drinking.
1: They'll put it in dill pickle in beer, maybe. Okay, what's old is new when it comes to breakfast cereals. Several of them, including Frosted Flakes and Fruit Loops, are bringing back putting, you ready for this? Putting toys inside the boxes.
2: Oh, okay. All right.
1: Remember being so excited to get a dinky car in my box of cereals, whether it was Frosted Flakes or I don't know what it was.
2: You know when the toys stopped in like the mid-90s with all the computer tech and everything.
1: Yeah.
2: They started putting the discs in there.
1: Right.
2: With like the Roller Coaster Tycoon and
1: the
2: whatever.
1: The games you'd put in your computer, exactly.
2: And then, so I think toys, that's a cool little throwback. They should keep that up.
1: To celebrate Pokemon's 30th anniversary, Krispy Kreme is offering 6 new donuts featuring Pikachu, Bulbasaur, Charmander, Squirtle, and Jigglypuff, plus a bonus Pokeball donut.
2: Pokeball.
1: Pokeball. There you go. And I wish Becca was here because she and Daniel love to go to Red Lobster. And there's only one in Durham Region, I think, right? King and Park area. The Red Lobster has brought back their endless shrimp promotion for a limited time.
2: Oh, I couldn't find limited time now.
1: I couldn't find the price on it, but you just go and eat shrimp.
2: That's what almost sank them in bankruptcy was their endless shrimp. They were losing their behinds on it.
1: But somehow they brought it back. Now, if they can snag some town brewery Pringles Dill Pickle beer, now you're talking. There's your Friday Food News, 818 at CKDO.
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There you go, Edwin Starr. War, what is it good for? Absolutely nothing. It's the summer of peace, love, and music. CKDO, 24 minutes after 8, 8:24 with Terry Johnston. So today's the deadline, right? 2 o'clock this afternoon. If you want to be a mayor or a counselor when you grow up, John Lodge is in for Becca, and he'll explain coming up. 13 degrees going to 25 later on today. I remember.

0: Good morning. It's 8:30. I'm John Lodge with CKDO News. Mainly sunny today, a high of 25. It's 16 right now. Taking a look in at traffic, we have a disabled vehicle on the 401 of the eastbound express at Dixie Road in Mississauga. One right lane and one and the right shoulder is closed. We have a collision on the 401 eastbound collector at Leslie. The left and right lanes are closed there. Bromanville Avenue is closed between Waverly and Aspen Springs Drive for weekend construction. The westbound 401 is slowing as you approach Salem for your usual volume there, and the DVP is slow from the 401 to just past Eglinton. Here's what's making news this hour. Donald Trump's latest tariff threat on $28 billion worth of Canadian goods is set to take effect just after midnight unless officials are able to finalize a trade agreement. Trade Minister Dominic LeBlanc has met with his U.S. counterpart in Washington several times this month to hammer out the deal. He told reporters yesterday, quote, "We're very close and we continue to make progress." Meantime, Manitoba Premier Wab Kanu is reacting to the trade negotiations. He says if the provinces decide to put American booze back in stores, it doesn't mean you have to buy it.
1: What I would say to Canadians is leave it there. If we put the booze back on the shelves, don't buy it. Let it sit on the shelf where the Liquor Mart employees will be putting it and buy the Canadian stuff instead.
0: Now, the new school year is fast approaching, and this year attendance will factor towards the final grade for high school students. Education Minister Paul Calandria says he's received positive feedback about the plan.
2: I've heard from a lot of parents who say it's about time. Thank you. A lot of teachers are saying the same thing. But I know there may be some challenges as the year unfolds. We'll deal with it.
0: In grades 9 and 10, attendance and participation will account for 15% of the final mark, and in grades 11 and 12, it will be 10%. Now, a person is dead after a crash in Scarborough. Police say a motorcycle rider and a BMW crashed Wednesday near Shepherd and Meadowvale. The rider was taken to hospital where he was pronounced dead, and the driver of the BMW stayed on scene and cooperated with police. A person is dead after a plane made an emergency landing on a road in BC. The RCMP said the plane crashed into cars and scattered debris, including a propeller. Investigators say one person in a car died as a result. The Transportation Safety Board of Canada is investigating. And if you want to run in this year's municipal elections, today's your last chance to sign up. Your nomination papers and fee are due by 2 p.m. Municipal elections are set for October 26th. Well, the Blue Jays handle business, beating the Rays yesterday 5-1. Toronto has won 7 of their last 10, and they'll begin a series with the Yankees tonight. Round 1 of the PGA's FedEx BMW Championship is in the books, and it's a 4-way tie for the lead at 6 under. There are no Canadians left in the field. And Canadians Michelle Zhang and Anna Huang are 3 strokes back of the leader after day 1 at the CPKC Women's Open. Mayu Yamashita leads the way at 8 under. Brooke Henderson is 5 strokes back. It's 8:33 at CKDO. Weather is next.
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0: CKDO weather, mainly sunny today, a high of 25. Tonight, clear, becoming partly cloudy near midnight, a low of 13. Tomorrow, mainly cloudy, a high of 25. And Sunday, showers and a high of 20. It's 16 right now. I'm John Lodge. 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

0: Nicolette Larson. It's the summer of peace, love, and music. CKDO and Steve Miller Band, a big old jet airliner. 8:42, it's 18 to 9. Friday the 21st with Terry and Becca. But Becca's off, so John's pinch hitting. John Lodge is today. Sunny with a high of 25 today, then tomorrow cloudy, and then maybe some rain on Sunday. Still 16 degrees. We're going to wrap up with Friday food news to see who is smarter. And, you know, usually I'm smarter than Becca. We'll see if John Lodge is smarter than me. We're going to pick a couple of the hottest topics of the week and go back and forth and see who gets stumped first. That's coming up. Radio Tennis. I was looking for John Lodge. I got him. Where's my coffee? I told you, if you're going to line up at the coffee machine, do it after traffic.
1: Sorry about that. Working on some news. That's what was happening. All right, that's what we're going with, okay?
0: But listen, I just said I'm going to be smarter than you with Radio Tennis coming up because I'm usually smarter than Becca. But first, you check CKDO traffic.
1: Yes, let's take a look at that traffic right now. We have a disabled vehicle on the 401 and the Eastbound Express at Dixie Road in Mississauga. One right lane is closed along with the right shoulder. A collision on the 401 Eastbound Collector at Leslie Street. The left and right lanes are closed. Bowmanville Avenue is closed between Waverly and Aspen Springs Drive for weekend construction. It's slowing on the westbound 401 as you approach Salem, and the DVP is slow from the 401 to just past Eglinton. CKDO traffic is brought to you in part by the Capitol Theater in Port Hope. It's Bella Manningham, or is Bella Manningham, that is losing her grip on reality, or is it being loosened for her? Experience the iconic stage thriller Gaslight on now through September 6th. 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I'll have more traffic in minutes.
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0: This is where we pick the hottest topics of the week, a couple of hot topics, go back and forth and see who gets stumped first. John, I need you to be Becca.
1: Good luck.
0: But smarter.
1: Oh, or dumber. Really, really, I was going to say really good luck there.
0: Yeah. Last year on this very day, Becca and I and her husband Daniel and her dad Jeff, we all went to Cars on King and stopped by to see Chris Coppin and his live broadcast and hung out with him. And he's there from 2 till 7 this afternoon and so on. Anyway, we walked around and looked at all the really cool cars. So if you were at Cars on King, I think Coppin said there's like 400 cars there today. If you're there, what kind of cars would you like to see at Cars on King?
1: I mean, I'm a big classic car lover. I don't know a lot about them, but like just the body designs of them all, you know, a nice old Challenger or a Chevelle. Oh. I'm not big on like the like Mustangs and stuff like that, but you know, it's all the way they were designed. Nowadays, everything is just this kind of blob shape.
0: They all look the same. Yeah. Right?
1: But whereas, like back then, yeah.
0: I'd love to see an Austin Healey Frog Eye Sprite. Do you know what those are?
1: No idea.
0: It's like an MG. Mm-hmm. You know what an MG looks like, right? Mm. A convertible, but the headlights are on the hood, so it looks like a frog eye.
1: Oh, that's interesting.
0: Really cool. And the side mirrors are on the fenders, and they're chrome. Beautiful car.
1: I could never drive a classic car because I'd be too worried about damage.
0: Yeah. And Becca's dad, Jeff, showed me there was a Volkswagen Beetle. I don't think it was a convertible, but it was like a 1962. We saw that on one of the side streets. I can't remember which side, Salina or something. We said, oh, look at that car. He goes, yeah, I have one. Oh, smart boy. What else would you like to see down there?
1: I don't have a favorite classic car, to be honest with you. My buddy's grandfather had a 65 Chevy Impala Baby Blue. I got to ride around in that a lot, and it was recently sold. I'm going to be honest. If the owner of that vehicle is there down at Cars on King, I would like to go and see a 65 Chevy Impala Baby Blue, and it would bring back so many memories. It is an iconic car because I do believe that's the same car that was in Supernatural. The 65 Impala specifically, because I grew up riding around in that with my buddy and his grandfather.
0: Susan and I went to the Dorsey Center, community center at the Pickering Museum Village the other day to see the Mr. Dress-Up exhibit. And they've got a picture of his 1932 Auburn that Mr. Dressup bought when he was, Ernie Coombs bought when he was 25 years old. And I went to visit Ernie on Twin Rivers Drive. He died in 2001, but I went to visit him and he showed me his Auburn. And once he was fully retired, then he got to spend more time working on it. But it's like a cream-colored, beautiful old car. And I don't know where it became of it, but his daughter Kathy or son Chris probably know where it became. And maybe they still got it. So, okay, that's Cars on King. Last one. I can't pass this opportunity up because, like, it's like you and I. We get to talk about sports. Sports that you're either following or looking forward to right now.
1: Yeah, obviously everyone's on the Blue Jays. And
0: every single day.
1: Half game back of the wild card right now and doing everything they can. It's going to be a hard slog. Six teams they're fighting against for that final wild card spot. So,
0: but Yankees this weekend, right?
1: Yeah, going to be interesting. They are 7-3 through three series with the Red Sox, the Yankees, and the Rays. And now they wrap up with the Yankees. And they could they will end up over 500 on this series, which no matter what happens.
0: Yeah. And I'm looking forward to the Oshawa Generals just released their fourth jersey now. So they have the red jerseys, the white jerseys, the blue jerseys, and now black and gold. And that's the one that Bobby Orr would have worn back in the 60s. So it's a black and gold jersey, and they're going to be having black and gold games coming up, like against the Peterborough Petes. And I imagine the Petes will wear these retro Pete's jerseys, and I can't remember what they were, like TNP or something like that, from like a moving company or whatever. That's what, anyway, they're funny looking jersey, but anyway, black and gold. And I'm looking forward to the Generals. They're in their future Generals camp right now, and then the home exhibition game is September the 13th. It's a Sunday. Blast off barbecue that day at lunch, and then at 4 o'clock, it's the exhibition game.
1: Yeah, just don't wear those black and golds against the Brantford Bulldogs. It'll be very confusing.
0: No, very confusing.
1: I'm looking forward to the end of the Kawhi Leonard saga so we can get this Raptor season going. That's the Raptors, the Leafs. We're getting it. We're about to get, the Blue Jays are doing good. We're getting into General season. We're getting into Leafs season. We're getting into Raptors season.
0: Argos are playing
1: this weekend. Are playing well.
0: Against the Ticats, I think, tomorrow.
1: Yeah, and then if you're an NFL fan, that's right around the corner as well. So it's the glorious time for sports fans.
0: And you've been talking about the FedEx... No.
1: Yeah, the FedEx Championship. The CPKC, the Women's Canadian... golf.
0: And that's Nelly Korda's playing in that, and of course Brooke Henderson, and it's in Alberta right now. But then we're also looking for you PGA Tour followers. It's the FedEx Championship.
1: Yep.
0: So you have the BMW Championship on this weekend.
1: Yeah. No Canadians left in the field on that one, though, unfortunately. But it will still be exciting to see who ends up the FedEx Cup champ.
0: Just give it to Scotty. That's the way it's going to go. Perfect. There you go. Radio Tennis. Thanks for filling in, JL.
1: Thanks for having me.
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2: Good morning. It's 9 o'clock. I'm John Lodge with CKDO News. Mainly sunny today, a high of 25 at 16 right now. Taking a look in at traffic. There's a collision on the highway 401 in the eastbound collectors at Leslie Street with two left lanes closed. Westbound 401 Express at Leslie, there's problems in the right lane. Westbound Gardner Expressway beyond Spadina, the right lane is blocked due to a stopped vehicle. And Bowmanville Avenue is closed between Waverly and Aspen Springs Drive for weekend construction. Here's what's making news this hour. Negotiations on a new trade and tariff deal with the U.S. are inching forward. Trade Minister Dominic LeBlanc was back in Washington yesterday to meet with his U.S. counterpart as they try to hammer out the finer details. Donald Trump's threatened 50% tariffs on $28 billion of Canadian goods are set to go into effect at midnight. Meanwhile, J.D. Vance is weighing in on the negotiations. He says Mark Carney is a very sweet guy, but he tried to out-tough Donald Trump. The Vice President says it's hilarious for Carney to present the temporary tariff pause as a victory because Canada, quote, climbs down on a lot of issues. The return to school will look a little different this year for Ontario high school students. Attendance will now factor towards their final grades. Education Minister Paul Calandria says both parents and teachers have said it's about time.
3: Participation and attendance are vital components of success, not only in the education system, but in future success.
2: Calandria expects there will be some challenges with the plan, but they'll learn to deal with them, or rather they'll deal with them. A rider is dead after he collided with a car in Scarborough. Police say it happened Wednesday near Meadowvale and Shepherd. Crews rushed the rider to hospital, but he was pronounced dead. The driver of the car cooperated with police. Well, if you or someone you know wants to become a trustee, a counselor, or even mayor and haven't filed your nomination papers yet, you'll have to act fast as it's the last day to sign up as a candidate. You'll need your endorsement papers and nomination fee handed in by 2 p.m. today. Municipal elections are on October 26th. Well, with back to school around the corner, Pegasus Animal Sanctuary in Port Perry is seeing volunteer turnover. Co-founder Jack Hurst says they need 5 to 10 new volunteers.
4: We basically say 8 months is the minimum commitment, and we happily sign your hours for volunteering. That's a hard and fast rule because we really don't want the animals to have different individuals.
2: There's a morning and evening shift to fill each day. For more information, you can visit DurhamRadioNews.com. You can mark that another series win for the Jays as they beat Tampa yesterday 5-1. Next up for Toronto's a 3-game set with the Yankees starting tonight. The Jays are a half game back of the final wild card spot. Rory McIlroy is among four players tied at the top of the leaderboard after the first day of the PGA's FedEx BMW Championship. And at the CPKC Women's Open, Mayu Yamashoto leads the way at 8-under par, but Canadians Michelle Zhang and Anna Huang are 3 strokes back, while Brooke Henderson is 5 strokes back. It's 9:03 at CKDO. Weather is next.
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2: CKDO weather. It's mainly sunny today, a high of 25. Tonight, clear, becoming partly cloudy near midnight, a low of 13. Tomorrow, mainly cloudy, a high of 25. And Sunday, showers and a high of 20. It's 20 right now.

Greatest hits of all time, CKDO, Lido Shuffle, Boz, Gags. It's 9:12, Friday morning. Yeah, we made it through another work week. Well done. If you're retired, you made it through another retired week. Well done. I know. That's tough. Max Webster next. Smokey, his miracles, a new baby, part of another summer of peace, love, and music, CKDO.

0: Greatest hits of all time, CKDO, Max Webster, and Let Go of the Line at 9:19 on a Freebie Friday morning. I'm Gary Bernardi. Yeah, you're right. Freebie Friday. We've been telling you about it all week. Toto, Christopher Cross, and Romantics playing RBC Amphitheater on Sunday, August the 30th. And we've got tickets to give away to that show. And you know what we're going to do? Oh, you do know. Then, what am I doing here? Oh, of course, I know what I'm doing here. I'm playing the greatest hits of all time and giving away those tickets all day long. 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
8: Lots of sunshine for today. High of 25. Clear tonight, down to 13. A cloudy day tomorrow with a high of 25. A wet day for Sunday with showers and a high of 20. It's 20, it's sunny, and it's blondie one way or another.

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0: Greatest hits of all time, CKDO, Mac Davis, and baby, don't get hooked on me. Dude's being honest, you know? Don't get hooked on me. I'll just use you and set you free. And then, you know, a couple of weeks later, the person he's in the relationship with, I didn't know you were going to do this. He even wrote a song about it. That's how sure he is. So, baby, whoever you are, don't get hooked on him. Just saying. All right. 9:32, I'm Gary Bernardi with really bad relationship advice, but really good tunes. Al Stewart coming up.
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0: 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CKDO.

0: Greatest hits of all time, CKDO, the band, and the wait at 9:44. I'm Gary Bernardi, and from the This Justin category, I feel like a news person. That's why I'm talking deeper. I don't know why. I'll stop that right now. Reason I say this just in, got an email from our very own lovely and talented Eileen Ross, who is a promotions coordinator here at CKDO, and she is kind of like Santa Claus. Actually, now that I think, she's kind of like Mrs. Claus, because, you know, Mrs. Claus is a real person who runs the North Pole. But anyway, so Eileen sends out an email saying, you know what she wants to do? She wants to hand out stuff. She wants to give away stuff. She's a promotions person. She likes to promote stuff. So if you head to the freebies page, your shot at tickets, or at least and treats to a movie and Landmark Cinemas. Unfortunately, you have to wait until next Friday to possibly get them, because we got to, you know, collect a whole bunch of names, right? So head to the freebies page if you'd like to score, or at least you'd like to get a chance to score a couple of tickets to see a movie at Landmark Cinemas and get some treats as well for you and a movie loving friend. Thanks to CKDO.
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0: Mainly sunny today with a high of 25. Clear tonight down to 13. A cloudy day tomorrow with a high of 25. Showers on Sunday with a high of 20. It's 20 right now. In fact, naked eyes. And always something there to remind me.

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1: Good morning, it's 10 o'clock. I'm Craig Smith with CKDO News. Today we're looking at a mainly sunny sky, the high 25. It's 20 right now. Here's what's making news this hour. Several Canadian manufacturers are anxiously awaiting news of a potential new trade agreement with the United States. If a deal is not reached by midnight, new 50% levies could be placed on a wide variety of Canadian goods, from hockey sticks and honey to concrete and plywood. Canadian officials have said they are close. Meanwhile, J.D. Vance weighing in on the negotiations. He says Mark Carney is a very sweet guy, but he tried to out-tough Donald Trump. The vice president says it's hilarious for Carney to present the temporary tariff pause as a victory because Canada, quote, climbs down on a lot of issues. Two teen boys are facing charges after a knife point robbery in Oshawa. Durham police say the pair met up with someone for a Facebook Marketplace exchange Wednesday, and one of the boys threatened the victim for his wallet. Drones spotted the suspect and followed them until officers caught up with the vehicle they were in. They did try to run, but both were caught. The return to school will look a little different this year for Ontario high school students. Attendance will now be a factor towards the final grades. Education Minister Paul Calandra says both parents and teachers have said it's about time.
2: Participation and attendance are vital components of success, not only in the education system, but in future success.
1: Calandra expects there will be some challenges with the plan, but they'll deal with them. If you want to run in this year's municipal elections, today is your last chance to sign up. Your nomination papers and fees are due by 2 this afternoon. Municipal elections are set for October 26th. With back to school around the corner, Pegasus Animal Sanctuary in Port Perry is seeing volunteer turnover. Co-founder Jack Hurst says they need 5 to 10 new volunteers.
3: We basically say 8 months is the minimum commitment, and we happily sign your hours for volunteering. That's a hard and fast rule because we really don't want the animals to have different individuals.
1: Now, there is a morning shift and an evening shift to fill each day. For more information, visit DurhamRadioNews.com. The Blue Jays in the Bronx for the weekend. They take on the New York Yankees 1 week after taking 2 of 3 from the Pinstripes in Toronto. The Jays enter the weekend a half game back of the final wildcard spot in the American League. The Toronto Tempo, they look to stop a losing streak at a dozen. They are taking on the Portland Fire in Vancouver tonight. It's 10:03 at CKDO. Weather is next.
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1: CKDO weather, mainly sunny today, a high of 25, then a clear sky through the evening, partly cloudy after midnight, a low down to 13. Mainly cloudy through the day tomorrow, the high 25. Showers start tomorrow night, more showers Sunday, the high 20. It is 21 right now, feels 25. I'm Craig Smith. 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

Greatest hits of all time, CKDO, April Wine and Roller. It's 11 minutes after 10 o'clock Friday morning. I'm Gary Bernardi. Today in Rock and Roll History coming up, Daryl McLean, as usual, let us know what happened on this day in Rock and Roll History. And he'll also head to the top of the Canadian charts, August the 21st, 1974, after a tune from 1972, Rick Nelson and the Stone Canyon Band and Garden Party, CKDO. I went.

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2: 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Celebrating a birthday on this day is Jackie DeShannon, born on this day in 1944.
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2: It's August 21st, 1965, and the Rolling Stones album Out of Our Heads is number one on the album charts. The LP includes songs like Play with Fire, The Last Time, and Satisfaction. It's August 21st, 1973. Receiving a new gold record this day, the Doobie Brothers for Toulouse Street. And finally, it's August 21st, 1974. And the number one song on this day comes from Paul Anka. After going more than 10 years without a hit record, he teams up with Odia Coates and hits the top of the charts with You're Having My Baby. I'm Daryl McClain, and that's Today in Rock and Roll History.

0: hits of all time, CKDO. You're having my baby Paul Anka, Odia Coates, number one song on the Canadian charts this day, 1974. Daryl McLean before that, today in rock and roll history. It's 10:19. Daryl's got the beach party coming up tonight and tomorrow night, as usual. 4 hours of fun radio, and Daryl wants you to be part of the fun as well. Want to hear something on the beach party? Let him know. He would love to play a song for you. Maybe, just maybe, you're celebrating a birthday or know somebody who is, or an anniversary, and you want to dedicate a tune to somebody. Feel free to let him know about that as well. Reach him on the Beach Party Facebook fan page, or when the show is on the air, he opens up the toll-free Beach Party hotline. And in case you're wondering, the show is on the air tonight and tomorrow night. It's Daryl McLean's Beach Party, 8 till midnight on CKDO.
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0: Sunshine today, high of 25, a clear night tonight, down to 13, going to be a cloudy day tomorrow with a high of 25, and those clouds will bring showers tomorrow night into Sunday with a high of 20. It's 21, feeling like 25, the police and message in a bottle.

0: Greatest hits of all time, CKDO, the Bay City Rollers, and I Only Want to Be With You at 10:33. I'm Gary Bernardi. If you'd like to be with me and anybody else, Prince suggests you wear a certain head attire. That certain head attire, a source of a hit song for him from 1985. Next.
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0: 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This beat goes on and switching to Glide. It's 10:44. I'm Gary Bernardi. Today, a big day in downtown Oshawa. A couple of huge events happening. There's a touch of truck outside the TCC from 4 until 8 o'clock. It is a free event that allows kids of all ages to get up close and personal with over 40 vehicles of all shapes and sizes. And while you're having fun, you're supporting a very worthwhile cause. 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
0: And if you are planning on heading to the Touch a Truck event, you might want to wear sunglasses for a couple of reasons. One, it's going to be a sunny day. And two, because it's going to be a sunny day and there's going to be lots of chrome and stuff like that, you know, get that glare and you don't want to get a headache from squinting, right? Sunshine today and a high of 25. Clear tonight, down to 13. A cloudy day tomorrow with a high of 25. Those clouds will open up and bring us showers tomorrow night and into Sunday. And Sunday a little cooler than we've been experiencing lately. Sunday's high, 20. It's 21. Humidity making it feel like 25. Pink Floyd and...

0: The latest tariff deadline, midnight tonight, if a deal is not finalized. The new 50% tariffs would be on $28 billion worth of Canadian goods. Police are charging two 14-year-old boys after they robbed someone in Oshawa. This happened Wednesday night around Wilson and Dean. The victim arranged to meet one of them to buy a cell phone. That's when the second boy showed up and threatened him with a knife. Police used a drone to help find the suspects. The victim was not hurt. The new school year is fast approaching, and this year, attendance will factor towards the final grade for high school students. Education Minister Paul Calandra says he's received positive feedback about the plan.
1: I've heard from a lot of parents who say it's about time. Thank you. A lot of teachers are saying the same thing. But I know, look, there may be some challenges as the year unfolds. We'll deal with it.
0: In grades 9 and 10, attendance and participation will account for 15% of a final mark. In grades 11 and 12, it will be 10%. If you or someone you know wants to become a trustee, counselor, or even mayor and haven't filed your nomination papers yet, you'll have to act fast. It's the last day to sign up as a candidate. You need to have your endorsement papers and those nomination fees handed in by 2 p.m. today. Municipal elections are on October 26th. Pegasus Animal Sanctuary in Port Perry needs 5 to 10 new volunteers. Co-founder Jack Hurst says they see a lot of turnover in September as people head back to school.
2: The volunteers get a chance to get up close and personal with them and develop relationships with the animals, which is a critical, crucial part, because these are animals that have suffered.
0: Now they have two shifts they need to fill, one in the morning and one in the afternoon. More information is at DurhamRadioNews.com. The Blue Jays are in the Bronx for the weekend. They take on the New York Yankees just a week after taking 2 of 3 from the Pinstripes at the Dome. Toronto enters the weekend a half game back of that final wild card spot in the American League. Defending champ Brooke Henderson, one of several Canadians in the mix at the CPKC Women's Open in Edmonton. She's 5 strokes back after round one. The Toronto Temple, they look to stop their losing streak at a dozen. They are taking on the Portland Fire in Vancouver. It's 11:02 at CKDO. Weather is next.
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0: CKDO weather, sunny and 25 today, then clear tonight with an overnight low of 13. Tomorrow, mainly cloudy, a high of 25, but showers tomorrow night, and more showers Sunday, the high 20. It's 23, feels 26. 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
1: Good morning, it's 11 o'clock. I'm Craig Smith with CKDO News for Soul Transition, Life, Death, and Beyond. Mainly sunny today, a high of 25. It's 21 right now and feels 25. Here's what's making news this hour. Canada-U.S. Trade Minister Dominic LeBlanc and Canada's Chief Negotiator Janice Charette are meeting with U.S. Trade Representative Jameson Greer in Washington again this morning. The clock is ticking.

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0: Greatest hits of all time. CKDO, nobody from Doucette. It's 20 after 11. I'm Gary Bernardi. It's a Freebie Friday. Up for grabs, tickets to see Toto and Christopher Cross and the Romantics, RBC Amphitheater, a week Sunday. That's August 30th. And congratulations to Charlene from Keene, Ontario. She was caller number 7. And she's off to see that show. That's pretty cool. 3 great acts, 1 great venue, and she's going for free. 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It won't make you wait too long. 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
0: Absolutely gorgeous for Cars on King and the Touch Truck event happening in downtown Oshawa today. Sunshine and 25. Clear night tonight, down to 13. Clouding over tomorrow with a high of 25. Showers on the way Saturday night and into Sunday. Sunday's high, 20. It's 23, feeling like 26. 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
1: 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It's the way we do Proud Mary.
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0: 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I kind of wonder if somebody knew where the lines were. I hope they told Bruce. You know, it's been a long time. He's been wondering. I don't know if he's ever found them. Little River Band coming up next.
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0: Greatest hits of all time, CKDO, the Cows Hills, and the Hare, 11:45. I'm Gary Bernardi. Libby Flanagan has what's happening in Durham in just a moment. Got some Burton Cummings still to come before the clock strikes 12. I know Terry's done for the day. He didn't have his usual play partner, Becca Stone, and he won't have his usual play partner when Monday comes. It'll be John Lodge in for Becca on CKDO Mornings with Terry Johnston. Full, very, very, very, very busy weekend as far as sports is concerned. Big series with the Jays and Yanks starts tonight, runs all weekend long. The CPKC Women's Open of Golf, Brooke Henderson and Nelly Korda, and actually a couple of other Canadians are doing pretty well. And John will keep us posted on the tariffs and booze on the shelves. As long as John doesn't drink any booze on the shelves before he comes in, because that might get kind of ugly that early in the morning. That and a whole bunch more coming up on Monday, CKDO Mornings with Terry Johnston.
1: Here's what's happening in Durham for Friday, August 21st. I'm Olivia Flanagan. 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
0: And speaking about shining, lots of sunshine today. High of 25. A UV index is also high today, but not too bad. Nice late summer day. For tonight, clear down to 13. Might see some fog patches as well developing overnight. For tomorrow, the bigger fog, and that is clouds. Mainly cloudy for tomorrow with a high of 25. Looks like we're going to get some rain starting on Saturday night and also on Sunday with showers. Sunday's high, 20. What do we got now? We've got 23, bit of humidity making it feel like 26. The outfield and your love.

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1: Good afternoon. It's 12 o'clock. I'm John Cook with CKDO News. Sunny this afternoon, a high at 25. Right now it's 23. Here's what's making news this hour. Two teenage boys are facing charges after a knife point robbery in Oshawa. Durham police say the pair met up with someone for a Facebook Marketplace exchange on Wednesday, and one of the boys threatened the victim for his wallet. Drones spotted the suspect and followed him until officers caught up with the vehicle they were in. They tried to run, but both were caught. Donald Trump's latest tariff threat on $28 billion worth of Canadian goods is set to take effect just after midnight, unless officials are able to finalize that trade agreement. Trade Minister Dominic LeBlanc has met with his U.S. counterpart in Washington several times this month in a bid to hammer out a deal. He told reporters yesterday

0: They, quote, "We're very close. We continue to make progress." If you want to run in this year's municipal elections, today is your last chance to sign up. Your nomination papers and fee are due by 2 p.m. Municipal elections are set for October the 26th. Well, the return to school will be looking a little bit different this year for Ontario high school students. Attendance will now factor in toward final grades. Education Minister Paul Calandra says both parents and teachers have said it's about time.
1: Participation and attendance are vital components of success, not only in the education system, but in future success.
0: Calandra is expecting there might be some challenges with the plan, but he says they'll deal with them. You may have noticed maple trees are losing their leaves earlier than usual this summer. Experts say a premature leaf drop is associated with environmental stress, including lingering effects of last year's droughts and periods of extreme heat this summer. Many affected Norway maples are showing signs of tar spot, and you can reduce the likelihood of infection next year by raking and removing fallen leaves. And Prince Harry, Elton John, and six others are being ordered to pay $13 million to a British newspaper. This comes after a failed invasion of privacy case. The high-profile figures claimed their cell phones were being hacked. The newspapers took on $46 million in legal fees and could be entitled to further compensation as this case continues. Well, the Jays are in the Bronx for the weekend. They're taking on the Yankees a week after taking a 2-3 from the Pinstripes. Toronto enters the weekend a half a game back of the final wild card spot in the American League. Defending champ Brooke Henderson is one of several Canadians in the mix at the CPKC Women's Open in Edmonton. She's five strokes back after round one. And the Toronto Tempo are looking to hit the brakes on their losing streak at a dozen. They're taking on the Portland Fire in Vancouver. It's 12:02 at CKDO. Weather is next.
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0: Sunny this afternoon, a high of 25, clear this evening, an overnight low of 13, mainly cloudy tomorrow, a high of 25, and then showers on Sunday with a high of 20. Right now, it's 23 at CKDO. 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

Greatest hits of all time, CKDO, Triumph, and Lay It On the Line. Domino from Van Morrison out of the new news. It's 12:11. I'm Gary Bernardi. Stevie Wonder after Green Onions for lunch. Count me in. Booker T is MG's on CKDO.

0: 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CKDO, isn't she lovely? Stevie, 12:17, Friday afternoon. I'm Gary Bernardi. It's a CKDO freebie Friday. All day long, your shot at tickets to see not one, not two, but three great acts. We got Toto. We got Christopher Cross. We got the Romantics all playing at the RBC Amphitheater a week Sunday, August 30th on the calendar. And next chance at those tickets coming this very hour. Between now and 1 o'clock, so be ready. 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
0: Sunshine for today and a high of 25. Clear, some fog patches developing down to 13. A cloudy day tomorrow with a high of 25. Showers on the way Sunday, high of 20. It's 23, feeling like 26 with ABBA's Dancing Queen.

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0: greatest hits of all time, CKDO, Paul Anka's Puppy Love. It's 12:35. I'm Gary Bernardi, one half of Crosby, Stills, Nash & Young, coming up.
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0: Greatest hits of all time, CKDO has promised one half of Crosby, Stills, Nash & Young, the Stills Young half, and long may you run. It's 1244. I'm Gary Bernardi. It's a freebie Friday. Let's give some tickets away, shall we? Hi, CKDO. Who's this?
1: This is Carolyn.
0: Carolyn, where are you from?
1: Oshawa.
0: You're calling number seven, Carolyn.
1: Oh, okay, cool. My mom's going to be thrilled.
0: What's your mom's name?
1: It's Anna Maria.
0: Anna Maria. Well, should we keep it between you and I?
1: You know what? Why not put it on the radio?
0: All right. Well, yeah, you're off to see Toto along with Christopher Cross and the Romantics next Sunday. That's August 30th at the RBC Amphitheater. So congratulations. What a nice daughter you are.
1: Oh, my God. Thank you so much. That's so nice surprise.
0: Hey, very well. You did all the work. So hopefully the show will be great, which I'm sure it will be. Next chance at tickets coming up with Daryl McLean. He'll do that between 2 and 3. It's a Freebie Friday on CKDO.
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9: Pretty much an absolutely perfect afternoon for Cars on King and Touch a Truck, both happening in downtown Oshawa this afternoon. Sunshine and a high of 25. Make sure you got a little bit of sunscreen, or lots of sunscreen. If you're fair-skinned like I am, it doesn't take much for you to burn. Clear tonight, down to 13 for the weekend. Mainly cloudy for tomorrow with a high of 25. That's the good part. The bad part is rain beginning on Saturday night and showers continuing on Sunday, and cooler too. Sunday's high 20. It's 23, feeling like 27. Elton John and Crocodile Rock.

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1: Good afternoon. It's 1 o'clock. I'm John Cook with CKDO News. Sunny this afternoon, a high at 25. Right now it's 23. Here's what's making news this hour. Police are charging a pair of 14-year-old boys after they robbed someone in Oshawa. This happened on Wednesday night close to Wilson and Dean. The victim arranged to meet one of them to buy his cell phone. That's when the second boy showed up and threatened him with a knife. Police used a drone to help track down those suspects. The victim was not hurt. Canada's trade reps are still in Washington in a bid to finalize what could be a major trade deal. If that doesn't happen by midnight, Washington could launch 50% tariffs on various Canadian goods. Ottawa's minister in charge of U.S. trade, Dominic LeBlanc, is meeting with America's trade representative. He spent plenty of time in the U.S. Capitol this month, but there are few details about their discussions. Canada, Australia, and the U.K. are condemning Israel over a deadly strike on an aid convoy in Gaza. That strike happened 2 years ago and left seven people, including a man from Quebec, dead. Israel is not pursuing charges over the attack, saying the convoy was mistakenly identified as terrorists. In a joint statement, the countries are calling that decision shameful. Toronto police are trying to ID a suspect accused of stalking someone. Officers say this victim spotted him in very

0: various places over the last 2 weeks. She said the man was staring at her and showed up at her house twice in a single day. He's now wanted, and investigators have posted his photo online. And the province is putting $75 million toward training for thousands of long-term care workers. That cash will be doled out over 3 years for both students and workers. Officials say this will help get thousands of PSWs and hundreds more nurses into Ontario long-term care homes. And the Trump administration isn't saying whether China will face sanctions for doing business with Iran. Earlier this week, Donald Trump vowed to punish any country supporting Iran as part of a, quote, economic D-Day. China is Iran's top trading partner and have largely brushed off Washington's rhetoric. The Jays head down to the Bronx for a weekend series with the Yankees. Toronto still a half a game back of the final wild card spot in the American League. It is a bullpen game tonight. Mason Fluharty gets the start. Defending champ Brooke Henderson is five strokes back after round one of the CPKC Women's Open in Edmonton. And the Toronto Tempo are looking to hit the brakes on a nightmare losing streak. That streak has now reached 12 games. They're taking on the Portland Fire in Vancouver. It's 102. At CKDO, weather is next.
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0: Sunny this afternoon, a high at 25. Clear this evening with an overnight low of 13. Mainly cloudy tomorrow, a high at 25. And then some rain on Sunday with a high of 20. Right now it's 23 at CKDO. I'm John Cook. 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

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It's 10 after 1. Friday afternoon, I'm Gary Bernardi. Some Deep Purple. 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

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It's 1:18 Friday afternoon. I'm Gary Bernardi. 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You'll find out who your friends are, your real friends are. You know, the friends that'll help you move. 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
7: Sunshine for the rest of the day, and now we just got to get to our forecasted high of 25, although thanks to the humidity, it already feels warmer than that. Clear tonight, down to 13, a cloudy day tomorrow with a high of 25. Then on Sunday, showers and a high of 20. It's 23, feeling like 27, which is higher than 25, so it actually feels warmer than, anyway, you get the idea. 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

0: greatest hits of all time, CKDO, Olivia Newton-John. From the Grease soundtrack, hopelessly devoted to you at 1:32. I'm Gary Bernardi. Don't know if this song was ever featured on a soundtrack, but a great track nonetheless. Some Def Leppard coming up.
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1: 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It's just not enough, baby. 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

0: playing the greatest hits of all time. CKDO, Gina Minnelli, and I just want to stop. It's 1:45. Normally, I go coming up after 2 o'clock, that guy over there. And Chris Coppin is sitting in that chair over there. But I'm actually going to point south because...
1: Far south, Gary. This is far south?
0: That far south, yes.
1: Far south. Wave Sash. Gary's pointing at us right now.
0: All right.
1: Hi, there he is.
0: There he is.
1: Okay.
0: So we got Chris Coppin, who...
1: We look like fools today.
0: Where are you, man?
1: Cars on King, buddy.
0: Oh, is that today?
1: That is today, and it's unfolding in front of our very eyes, dude.
0: Look at you setting up a nice weather day.
1: You know what? We're like, this is an unprecedented run we're on here with weather for Cars on King. I don't think we've ever had a bad one. No rain.
0: Having said that, a big storm cloud will come over right over your broadcast location.
1: Here you go, Coppin, here you go. You know what's so cool right now, Gary? So right now what's happening is they're parking all the cars in the street.
0: Yeah.
1: A job I do not want. I don't want to run into something with these things. It's crazy what they're doing down here.
0: Must be kind of cool, though, seeing everything set up and stuff that. Yeah?
1: Man. Dude, there's a zip line down here this year.
0: So we talked about it yesterday. Are you doing the 5 o'clock thing on the zip line?
1: Yes. Well, you know what? Logistically, we're still working on it. But, you know, but nonetheless, come down and yell 5 o'clock with me, please.
0: All right. So where are you?
1: Right beside the Regent Theater. You can't miss us. Under our new tent. It's white. It's beautiful.
0: All right. Well, that's great.
1: So cool.
0: All right. So Chris Coppin, he's going to be broadcasting his show live at Cars on King. He just told you where he is, under the big tent. And so drop by, say hello. We'll look forward to what you got for us later on.
1: And me too.
0: Yeah. Chris Coppin, Cars on King, this afternoon in downtown Oshawa on CKDO.
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0: Sunny and 25, absolutely perfect for Cars on King and Touch a Truck downtown Oshawa. Clear down to 13 tonight, clouding over tomorrow with a high of 25. Rain on the way for Sunday, high of 20. It's 23, feeling like 27 with Queen.

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1: Good afternoon. It's 2 o'clock. I'm John Lodge with CKDO News. Sunny today, a high of 25. It's 23 right now. Here's what's making news this hour. Two teen boys are facing charges after a knife point robbery in Oshawa. Durham police say the pair met up with someone for a Facebook Marketplace exchange on Wednesday, and one of the boys threatened the victim for his wallet. Drones spotted the suspects and followed them until officers caught up with a vehicle they were in. They tried to run, but they were both caught. Now, the federal cabinet minister in charge of U.S. trade is back in Washington. He's making a last-minute push for a trade deal with punishing tariffs on the line. If Dominic LeBlanc can't reach an agreement by midnight, Donald Trump has threatened to put 50% duties on various things. His meeting with America's trade rep was supposed to start this morning, but wound up delayed. Canada is denouncing Israel's decision to not pursue charges over a deadly military strike. 2 years ago, an attack on a humanitarian aid convoy left 7 workers dead, including a Canadian. Those workers were trying to deliver food in the Gaza Strip. Australia and the UK are also condemning the lack of charges. Police are hunting for a man who allegedly stalked someone in Toronto. Investigators say he's been staring at the victim, who has spotted him in several public spaces. The man has also gone to the victim's home twice in one day. Officers say he's wanted for criminal harassment and have shared a photo of him online. Ontario is investing close to $75 million for staff at long-term care homes. The cash is expected to help train or upskill thousands of students and workers over 3 years. Officials say this will help Ontarians land good-paying jobs and ensure long-term care residents get the care that they need. Prince Harry, Elton John, and 6 others are being ordered to pay $13 million to a British newspaper. This comes after a failed invasion of privacy case. The high-profile figures claim their cell phones were being hacked.

0: The newspapers took on $46 million in legal fees and could be entitled to further compensation as the case continues. Well, the Blue Jays start a three-game series with the Yankees down at Yankee Stadium tonight. Toronto sits a half game back of the final AL wildcard spot and have won their last seven series. The second round is underway at the CPKC Women's Open in Edmonton. Defending champ and Canadian Brooke Henderson is five strokes back. And the Toronto Tempo are in Vancouver for a game with the Portland Fire. Toronto is riding a 12-game losing streak. It's 2:02 at CKDO. Weather is next.
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0: CKDO weather, sunny today, a high of 25 tonight, clear with some fog developing overnight, a low of 13. Tomorrow, mainly cloudy, fog dissipating in the morning, a high of 25, and Sunday, showers and a high of 20. It is 23 right now. I'm John Lodge. 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
3: Well, I do declare.
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3: 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How finally you doing?
4: 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What a beautiful day.
5: Has to get already.
4: Doesn't feel like it, does it?
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0: all-time CKDO. That is Steppenwolf. And Born to Be Wild, we are at Cars on King. And the day is excellent. Another great sunny day. And we're down here. And we got a. So every year, we have a tradition where we bring over Roger Hunt from the Oshawa Generals. And here he is again, fulfilling that tradition. Thank you very much for keeping it alive.
1: Thank you very much. Yeah, there you go. Yeah.
0: Let me get this guy something.
1: Hold on.
0: Well, again, congratulations on all the things going on with the Austrian Generals. A bit of a year last year, but a new one's coming.
1: Yeah, no, that's the message is we can quickly put behind the disappointment of last year and, a smattering of embarrassment a little bit with it and missing the playoffs. But the best thing you can do now is get started in 26, 27 and erase all those memories.
2: Well, draft pick has to be exciting.
1: Yes, getting Kane Cloutier obviously was a real nice add. And then, Matthias Michalak getting the first pick in the import. So he's still in check. He's actually playing with Sparta men's team at the moment in their exhibition.
0: Nice.
1: He'll be over here for the under-17, and I think he wants to play in the World Juniors. But, 6 of 7 Czech defensemen last year were in the CHL. So
0: there we go.
1: With that, and then the first pick in the EU18 draft, Ethan Cavill. So there's a lot of things to be excited about, and a few newcomers, a few new faces, and inevitably you get that reasonable expectation that the player's going to take a step. They're a year older, they're a year stronger, they're a year wiser, a little bit of experience. So it's nothing but excitement. Looking forward to this season.
0: The great thing about it too is the constant coming in, right? New constant evolution, every four-year cycle type thing.
1: Yeah,
0: adds an element to it.
1: Yeah, I mean the cycle used to be almost steadfast that you would have 4 years with these players. Now it's shrunk, so it's a win when you can situation, but the cycle is shorter now with the ability for these players to go to the American Hockey League, go to the NCAA. So there's definitely an emphasis on winning when you can.
0: Yeah, exactly. I want to talk about the renovation second, but one more quick hockey question. So the kids nowadays that are coming into the system, it's so different. Do you sit down and talk to them and give them, how does this whole landscape work nowadays? Because the NCAA has changed the game, NIL. I mean, it's a different conversation you must be having.
1: It is, but I think our league has proven to be certainly the forefront of getting players drafted, getting them to the NHL. The other things that come with the NCAA are, somewhat a little superficial maybe, but there is a monetary component that people and families have to do it. But we're getting more players coming to our league because over the years we've proven the number of NHL draft picks, et cetera. And then, then it's our job actually to keep them.
0: Exactly.
1: So it's like you touched on the renovations. It's the commitment the city's made, the commitment Rocco's made to have all the facilities here that when we do have these kids, they want to stay here for 4 years.
0: Yeah,
1: and
0: exactly.
1: That's certainly the goal. And we've gone through a lot of that this summer, but that's our plan is to hold on to players. That's what we want to do.
0: Exactly. We're speaking with General Manager of the Oshawa Generals, Roger Hunt. Okay, let's talk about renovations. Because you're right, the city made a commitment here. Rocco made a commitment.
1: Yeah.
0: This building, already a great building, buddy.
1: Yeah.
0: It's going to be much slicker now.
1: Yeah, it's going to be fantastic. I mean, it's over two phases. The new entryway will be this year. I think next year, the lion's share of the in-arena renos will take place, next summer. So it was one of the leaders in class, I guess you could say, prior to this. I remember, players 15 years ago thought we had an incredible arena.
0: Yeah.
1: So
0: that locker room alone.
1: Yeah, just that. And now with the new amenities that we've got for players and player safety with the, hyperbaric chamber, hydrotherapy pool, expanded gym, all of these things are industry leaders, really. And like I say, it's our goal and certainly the goal of ownership to make sure when we do get players that we keep them here. And then it's our fans' responsibility to come out and fill the building and make sure they want to stay.
0: See, it's a hand-in-hand operation. Right.
1: Hand-in-glove.
0: Yes, exactly. Well, good luck this year. I always say it, downtown parades are wonderful. So do what you can.
1: Yeah.
0: And good luck to everybody and all the stuff through it and keep doing it for us, buddy. I appreciate it.
1: Yeah, you got it. No, looking forward to this year and I can't wait to get started.
0: General Manager Roger Hunt of the Oshawa Generals. We're back with some Blondie.
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partly cloudy overnight, a low of 13. Tomorrow it's sun and cloud, a high of 25. Sunday rain and 20. Monday sun and cloud with some rain. Right now 23 feels like 28 with Blondie. 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
1: Hey, congratulations to Joe from Bowmanville. He's a CKDO Freebie Friday winner. Freebie Friday this week, another great one. I mean, we are giving away some incredible concert tickets this summer. Toto with Christopher Cross and the Romantics at the RBC Amphitheater on Sunday, August 30th. Way to go, Joe. You're going to the show, buddy. We got one more chance for you coming up in the 5 o'clock hour. By the way, while we're talking about giving away stuff, we're actually giving away some vinyl today. Remember the Beatles? A vinyl project that we gave away a little while ago? Well, I've got a copy of that vinyl for you. If you come down and see us today, fill out a ballot. We're going to pull that ballot today for somebody. So there's lots of winning going on. We got air fresheners too. So come and see us. We're back with some Diana Ross.
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0: greatest hits of all time, CKDO. That is Keith Hampshire, and the first cut is the deepest. We're broadcasting live from Cars on King. Here we are. Look at this place, Sean. Isn't this right? This place, it's like twice the size it was last year, too. Like, it's getting bigger and bigger. They're doing construction of cages beside us. A bunch of road closures, obviously. If you want to come down and park, parking garage number one between King Street and Bond Street, parking garage number three, Mary Street, between King and Bond. There's lots of signs around. But this is about wandering around and just come down, grab something to eat tonight. There's great food down here for you and seeing these cars. And, well, we're giving away stuff, too. We're getting the vinyl, yes. Beatles vinyl. I'm pretty pumped by that. So yeah, Cars on King, this is getting exciting. The streets are about to shut down. This place start to get going. We'll be here in the middle of it all. We'll be back right after this.
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2: Good afternoon. It's 3 o'clock. I'm John Lodge with CKDO News for Ontario Philharmonic. Sunny today, a high of 25. It's 23 right now. Checking traffic, here's Maytel.
3: Coronation between Lynbrook and Stevens in Whippy, that is closed because of a collision. It's been about an hour already. I'll certainly keep you updated. On the 401 eastbound heading into Durham, you've got to tie up Brock Road to Salem. Building through Whippy and Oshawa, 401 westbound in the collectors by Kennedy, there's a crash in the right lane. I'm Maytel Sperling, more traffic in minutes on CKDO.
2: Making news this hour, police are charging two 14-year-old boys after they robbed someone in Oshawa. This happened Wednesday night around Wilson and Dean. The victim arranged to meet one of them to buy a cell phone. That's when the second boy showed up and threatened him with a knife. Police used a drone to help find the suspects, and the victim was not injured. Well, Canada's trade reps are in Washington in a bid to finalize what could be a major trade deal. If that doesn't happen by midnight, Washington could launch 50% tariffs on various Canadian goods. Ottawa's minister in charge of U.S. trade, Dominic LeBlanc, is meeting with America's trade representative. He spent plenty of time in the U.S. Capitol this month, but there are few details about their discussions. Canada, Australia, and the UK are condemning Israel over a deadly strike on an aid convoy in Gaza. That strike happened 2 years ago and left seven people, including a man from Quebec, dead. Israel is not pursuing charges over the attack, saying the convoy was mistakenly identified as terrorists. In a joint statement, the countries are calling that decision shameful. Toronto police are trying to ID a suspect accused of stalking someone. Officers say the victim spotted him in various places over the last 2 weeks. She said the man was staring at her and showed up at her house twice in a single day. He's now wanted, and investigators have posted his photo online.

The province is putting $75 million toward training for thousands of long-term care workers. The cash will be doled out over 3 years for both students and workers. Officials say this will help get thousands of PSWs and hundreds more nurses into Ontario long-term care homes. And the Trump administration isn't saying whether China will face sanctions for doing business with Iran. Earlier this week, Donald Trump vowed to punish any country supporting Iran as part of, quote, economic D-Day. China is Iran's top trading partner and have largely brushed off Washington's rhetoric. Well, the Blue Jays head to the Bronx for a weekend series with the Yankees. Toronto is a half game back of the final wild card spot in the American League. It is a bullpen game tonight. Mason Vluharty will get the start. Defending champ Brooke Henderson is five strokes back after round one of the CPKC Women's Open in Edmonton. And the Toronto Tempo are looking to stop their losing streak at 12. They're taking on the Portland Fire in Vancouver. It's 3:03 at CKDO. Weather is next.

0: KDO. That is Donna Summer and Hot Stuff. It is Hot Stuff. 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
1: Still finding an ongoing closure of Coronation between Lynbrook and Stevens in Whitby. That's for an ongoing collision investigation. As for the 401 eastbound into Durham, it's slow between Brock Road and Salem in towards Whitby Oshawa. It's building. Don Valley Parkway North has filled in from Bloor. CKDO traffic is brought to you in part by Bond Street Event Center in Oshawa. Wrap up Cars on King with a free community concert Friday night at Bond Street's 222 featuring the Rockabilly Surf Styles of Itchy Bonds, plus Jackson and the Phantom Rebels. Info at bondst.ca. I'm Atal Sperling. More traffic in minutes on CKDO.
0: Tell Coppin and John, broadcasting live in Cars on King. Streets are closed now, John.
2: They are, yeah.
0: We're out.
2: We have a primo spot, though. We're right next to the Regent Theater.
0: We really do, man. And not only that, we're on the breezeway, buddy.
2: Oh, I know.
0: Yeah, that's going
2: Isn't
0: on
2: that
0: here.
2: Great?
0: Maytel was just mentioning Ichiban and the traffic there.
2: Yes.
0: They're going to come and join us. They're playing over at the Biltmore tonight. They're going to be on air. Sorry. Oh, Bond Street. Oh, slap me. I do that
2: we're
0: again.
2: We're across from the Biltmore.
0: Exactly. I'm sorry, my bad. Over at Bond Street. And they're going to come and sing live for us, so that's going
2: to
0: be cool.
2: Looking forward
0: Not to
2: it.
0: Mention the fact that the Blushing Brides are down here.
2: Fantastic Rolling Stones tribute.
0: I saw the Blushing Brides back in the 80s, I think.
2: Really?
0: Rocking out up in, I believe I saw them up in Barry's Bay at the time.
2: Well, they've got experience.
0: Pretty amazing. Also, the fabulous Tone Masters and Kim & Company here. And neither of us have ventured down to that zip line yet.
2: I want to go on it. Can we broadcast from the zip line?
0: Well, from, right?
2: Yeah.
0: Again, don't you want to be in that meeting?
2: I would love
0: to. What should we do? Let's have a zip line.
2: Yes. Exactly. I can't even picture it over downtown Oshawa just zipping along, but it would be fun, right?
0: I love it. That's part of what's going on at Cars on King. It's the streets are closed. The cars are out. We're just waiting for you. Come on down. We're going to do lots of stuff here this afternoon. We're back with some Tom Petty.
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1: Still finding an ongoing closure of Coronation between Lynbrook and Stevens in Whitby. That's for an ongoing collision investigation. As for the 401 eastbound into Durham, it's slow between Brock Road and Salem in towards Whitby Oshawa. It's building. Don Valley Parkway North has filled in from Bloor. CKDO Traffic is brought to you in part by Bond Street Event Center in Oshawa. Wrap up Cars on King with a free community concert Friday night at Bond Street's 222 featuring the Rockabilly Surf Styles of Ichibonds plus Jackson and the Phantom Rebels. Info at bondst.ca. I'm Atal Sperling. More traffic in minutes on CKDO.
2: I'm John Lodge in the CKDO newsroom. Here's what's making news this hour. Two teen boys are facing charges after a knife point robbery in Oshawa. Canada's trade reps are in Washington in a bid to finalize what could be a major trade deal. And the Jays open a three-game set with the Yankees tonight in the Bronx. These stories and more coming up at 4. 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
0: Thank you very much, John Lodge. Yes, we're broadcasting live down at Cars on King. Joe Cook's here with me. We're going to get it. Like, it's so tough to pick a car right now.
3: It is, I know.
0: I mean, it's insane how...
3: Just from our vantage,
0: right?
3: I can see probably 40, 50 of them.
0: Look at this Corvette, right, or this convertible right in front of us. Yeah. Oh, my goodness.
3: Great view.
0: Oh, my gosh. Now, of course, there's two sponsoring clubs here today, the Mustang Club of Durham and the Corvette Club of Durham. So they've got magnificent vehicles down here. We're going to hear from somebody from the Mustang Club at some point, Mike, who routinely guesses of the cop and under, but what he does is he only guesses when he knows the answer.
3: Okay.
0: Like, he doesn't do it every day. He's a strategic cop and under player.
3: Okay.
0: So we're gonna grill him.
3: Rev his engine.
0: Exactly. So right where we are at the Regent Theater, they're setting up the Victoria Lane Game Zone, which I see some cornhole back there, John, and we might have to go to the bank later.
3: Yeah.
0: We might have to put some high-stakes cornhole games going on here.
3: Yeah.
0: This is just the way it goes. The stage is getting underway soon. 3:30 to go there, so they should just be getting underway with the Fabulous Toadmasters. So when you come on down here, just start wandering around, grab yourself some food. Find us at the Regent Theater right beside here.
3: Yes.
0: We're giving away vinyl today. Beatles vinyl. That's better, right?
3: Yeah.
0: That's pretty awesome. We'll keep letting know what's going on. The mayor's going to stop by later. We'll keep the tunes cranking next with a tune that, well, inadvertently is a cardiovascular workout. We'll get into it next.
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0: Richard on iPhone. How you doing? 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With CKDO traffic, here's Maytel.
1: 401 eastbound into Durham looks slow from Brock Road, pretty much out towards Stevenson now. The westbound side delay from Brock Street over to Salem. A reminder, in Whitby, there is a closure of Coronation between Lindbrook and Stevens. That's for an ongoing collision investigation. 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I'm Maytel Sperling. More traffic in minutes on CKDO.
0: Thank you, Maytel, very much. We're broadcasting live from Cars on King right now. Touch a Truck is also about to get underway.
2: That's
0: John.
2: About to get underway in about 15 minutes.
0: Over the Tribute Community Center. I love Big Brothers and Big Sister do this, and I love their advertising of this. Let the kids come and climb through all the big trucks, and we all know it's Dad and Mom climbing through the trucks.
2: Yeah,
0: are you kidding? I get to be in a dump truck.
2: Yes.
0: Absolutely. Come on now. That's just one of the many things that are going on down here today. Family-oriented wise, for sure, but also the buskers are out today, too. There's going to be a guy walking by on stilts. There's this high-energy drum show coming here today.
2: I just saw the Easter Bunny walk
0: by. Did you really? Could just be a downtown Oshawa thing, too.
2: That's correct, yeah.
0: that's the rolling of the dice.
2: I mean, they didn't do anything, so hey,
0: yeah. Oh, man, this is great fun. Come and see us down beside the Regent Theater. 5 o'clock, we're going to yell. We'd love to see you. We're back with some REO Speedwagon.
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4: 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We have got Durham Regent Transit buses. There's emergency vehicles, police and fire. There's land shields. Scrap metal, so many different vehicles, Oshawa Power, huge trucks for the kids to hop in, and there's also some activities, barbecue and face painting as well, which are paid, but those proceeds are being donated to the charities of Big Brothers, Big Sisters, South Durham, and Northumberland. 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I'm Olivia Flanagan, CKDO Events.
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1: Good afternoon. It's 4 o'clock. I'm John Lodge with CKDO News. Sunny today, a high of 25. It's 23 right now. Checking traffic, here's Maytel.
2: 401 East into Durham, heavy between Ajax and Oshawa. There is still an ongoing closure in Whitby of Coronation between Lynbrook and Stevens. I'm Maytel Sperling. More traffic in minutes on CKDO.
1: Making news this hour, the two teen boys, rather, are facing charges after a knife point robbery in Oshawa. Durham police say the pair met up with someone for a Facebook Marketplace exchange Wednesday, and one of the boys threatened the victim for his wallet. Drones spotted the suspects and followed them until officers caught up with a vehicle they were in. They tried to run, but both were caught. The federal cabinet minister in charge of U.S. trade is back in Washington. He's making a last-minute push for a trade deal with punishing tariffs on the line. If Dominic LeBlanc can't reach an agreement by midnight, Donald Trump has threatened to put 50% duties on various things. His meeting with America's trade rep was supposed to start this morning, but wound up being delayed. Canada is denouncing Israel's decision to not pursue charges over a deadly military strike. 2 years ago, an attack on a humanitarian aid convoy left 7 workers dead, including a Canadian. Those workers were trying to deliver food in the Gaza Strip. Australia and the UK are also condemning the lack of charges. Police are hunting for a man who allegedly stalked someone in Toronto. Investigators say he's been staring at the victim, who has spotted him in several public spaces. The man has also gone to the victim's home twice in one day. Officers say he's wanted for criminal harassment and have shared a photo of him online. Ontario is investing close to $75 million for staff at long-term care homes. The cash is expected to help train or upskill thousands of students and workers over 3 years. Officials say this will help Ontarians land good-paying jobs and ensure long-term care residents get the care that they need. Prince Harry, Elton John, and 6 others are being ordered to pay $13 million to a British newspaper. This comes after a failed invasion of privacy case. The high-profile figures claim their cell phones were being hacked. The newspaper took on $46 million in legal fees and could be entitled to further compensation as the case continues. Well, the Blue Jays start a 3-game series at Yankee Stadium tonight. Toronto sits a half game back of the final AL wildcard spot and have won their last 7 series. The second round is underway at the CPKC Women's Open in Edmonton. Defending champ and Canadian Brooke Henderson is 5 strokes back. And the Toronto Tempo are in Vancouver for a game with the Portland Fire. Toronto is riding a 12-game losing streak. It's 4:03 at CKDO. Weather is next.
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3: CKDO weather. Sunny today, a high of 25. Tonight, clear with some fog developing overnight, a low of 13. Tomorrow, mainly cloudy with a high of 25. And Sunday, showers and a high of 20. It's 23 right now. 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
1: 401 eastbound in the express through Kennedy. The left lane is out with a stall into Durham. Eastbound delay between Ajax and Oshawa. Eastbound 407 slow from the 412 to Thixon. In Whitby, Coronation closed Lynbrook to Stevens for an ongoing investigation. CKDO traffic is brought to you in part by the Region of Durham. Durham Region residents, regional line painting trucks are on the roads. Remember to keep a safe distance and avoid crossing freshly painted lines. Learn more at durham.ca/linepainting. I'm Atal Sperling. More traffic in minutes on CKDO.
0: Oh, thank you, Maytel. Got jokes down here. Jokes, I tell you. Holy cow. So it's funny, you know, when Cars on King started so many years ago, it started as the Friday night opening for the Auto Fest weekend that took over Lakeview Park, world famous event, brought people from all over the world. Now, that is sort of transitioned now, where now it's in a different location, and I love talking about Auto Fest because it really was the beginning of it all, wasn't it?
2: And Chris, we've been doing this for years. I've been coming down here every year to
0: Cars
2: on King and talk to you.
0: Exactly.
2: And your fans and your listeners.
0: Thank you.
2: Great event up there. Today's show, as it was down here. I think some of the challenges, it's expensive to put on any show.
0: Sure.
2: So the money you don't have to spend can go to your charities.
0: Yep.
2: So I think that's part of the message. The park is different. There's no question.
0: Sure.
2: But, you know, it's a great facility. We like it there, and it's been well received in the area. We're supporting Grandview Children's Center,
0: and we're
2: supporting the Uxbridge Community Hospital as well.
0: Right.
2: So the funds and proceeds go to that.
0: Listen, every event evolves, right? It becomes something else. And what AutoFest has been managed to keep is that reputation as one of the preeminent shows.
2: They've certainly tried, and they've tried to bring in some new stuff. Like this year, we have a chassis dyno.
0: Nice.
2: You can put your car on the dyno and test it on Saturday.
0: That's cool.
2: On Sunday, we've got a precision dog team coming in to do all kinds of obstacle course stuff.
0: Right.
2: We also have an RC car club coming in to do demo races.
0: Right on.
2: Something new and different for us this year. We still have our poker run on Saturday, and there's a silent auction. There's a women's world, as there has been in the past.
0: Yeah.
2: We've got games and stuff for the kids and face painting and balloons and all that. Very similar to what we've got down here.
0: Yeah, exactly.
2: It's about getting the community out and making them aware that there are things that are important, and these charities, they're very important.
0: This community of car lovers embraces that concept too, right?
2: Oh, you know.
0: Amazingly.
2: This show here, and I've been saying it for years to anybody who'll listen to me, apparently it hasn't gone very far, but
0: I've tried.
2: This show here should be its own one-day show. The motorcycles should be involved.
0: Yep.
2: They could do a band-off, sound-off competition for young bands in the area, supporting the community.
0: This is my favorite days of the year coming.
2: You know, it would be such a huge boon to the area.
0: What's the numbers looking like for AutoFest this year, vehicle-wise? Any guess?
2: Vehicle-wise, I couldn't guess.
0: Usually, just want to compare a little bit.
2: Around this time, there's 600 to 700 pre-registered.
0: Yeah.
2: But on the weekend of, with good weather, man, that can go anywhere.
0: And I wanted to illustrate that because there's about 400 down here, which is incredible.
2: That's right, there are.
0: There's double that where you are.
2: Oh, yeah.
0: So
2: oh, yeah.
0: More of this. Oh, that car.
2: And beautiful shade trees. Right. Nice area.
0: Exactly.
2: Come on up next week, and we've got lots of space.
0: Time
2: lots of space.
0: Open up there.
2: I believe 10 o'clock in the morning.
0: There you go.
2: Yeah. And lots of parking for spectators.
0: So lots of social media information.
2: Lots of media info out there. And
0: good luck again this year,
2: Chris,
0: buddy.
2: Thank you so much.
0: Great
2: time, buddy.
0: AutoFest is a big thing, man.
2: Hey.
0: We are back with the old Bowie and Queen next. Right on.
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4: 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But they've also got some activities going on. They've got face painting and a barbecue, and all those proceeds from those are being donated to Big Brothers Big Sisters South Durham and Northumberland. 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So make sure when you stop by, you donate to them at the booth, or you get your face painted, or you enjoy the charity barbecue. It's happening at Tribute Community Center tonight until 8. I'm Olivia Flanagan, CKDO Events.
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0: that is Prism and Young and Restless, which is actually on right about now, right? Which is 4:32, so yeah. That's it. Right now, Victor is acting all funky and weird again.
1: Grandmother loved that show.
0: Oh, yeah?
1: I like the one with the hourglass. What was that?
0: That's Days of Our Lives. Yeah,
1: as
0: no.
1: As the world turns.
0: My wife watches Bold and Beautiful and Young the Rest, so I know all about them. Hey, CKDO Traffic. Let's have a look. It's brought to you by the Capitol Theater in Port Hope. Friday Moe's beloved World War II memoir hits the stage. Catch the world premiere of And No Bird Sang, August 14th to September 6th. Tickets at Capitol Theater.
2: 401 eastbound heading into Durham looks slow between Westney and Salem and out towards Stevenson. There's some volume. The westbound side, it's just heavy through the 412. The Don Valley Parkway north busy from Bloor, of course. In Whitby, there's a closure of Coronation between Lindbrook and Stevens. CKDO traffic is brought to you in part by High Hope Farm and Golf Course. 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I'm Maytel Sperling. More traffic in minutes on CKDO.
3: I'm John Lodge in the CKDO newsroom. Here's what's making news this hour. Canada's trade reps are in Washington to bid to finalize what could be a major trade deal. Two teenagers are facing charges after a knife point robbery in Oshawa, and the Toronto Tempo are on the court tonight trying to break a 12-game losing skid. These stories and more coming up at 5. 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
0: Thank you very much, John. Thank you, Maytel. You know, there's a conundrum today, John.
1: There sure is.
0: We've had a couple of people. I've got it on a whiteout board down here. So let's share with everybody else now. Someone just suggested the logistics of me posting the answer on Facebook. That was you.
1: That was me.
0: Way to go. And it ruined my logistically sound arguments, John. Yeah. So we'll get into that. But today's conundrum, 46% of Canadians can vividly recall this detail from high school. Okay, now I know it's not up on the Facebook page. I'll get it. I've been bad about that. I've been kind of busy doing this. I'll get to that. But we'll get your answers up there and get ready because we'll reveal the answer at 5:30.
1: Or stop by and give us a live answer.
0: I was just going to say, by and do the conundrum. And by the way, we're about half an hour away from the 5 o'clock scream.
1: Yes.
0: So come and yell 5 o'clock with us too as well. 46% of Canadians can vividly recall this detail from high school. What do you think the answer is?
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2: Today in Rock and Roll History, it's August 21st. Celebrating a birthday on this day is Jackie DeShannon, born on this day in 1944. Put a little love. It's August 21st, 1961, and Patsy Cline records the classic Willie Nelson song, Crazy. The song goes on to become both a country and pop classic.
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2: it's August 21st, 1973. Receiving a new gold record this day, the Doobie Brothers for Toulouse Street. Finally, it's August 21st, 1974, and the number one song on this day comes from Paul Anka. After going more than 10 years without a hit record, he teams up with Odia Coates and hits the top of the charts with You're Having My Baby. I'm Daryl McClain, and that's Today in Rock and Roll History.

0: Yo, that is Paul Inca, and you're having my baby, which is a conversation for another time. We're going to be guys on stilts next. We are, but first some CKDO traffic with the latest. Here's Maytel.
1: 401 eastbound heading into Durham looks slow between Westney and Salem and out towards Stevenson. There's some volume. The westbound side, it's just heavy through the 412. The Don Valley Parkway north, busy from Bloor, of course. In Whitby, there's a closure of Coronation between Lindbrook and Stevens. CKDO traffic is brought to you in part by High Hope Farm and Golf Course. 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I'm Maytel Sperling. More traffic in minutes on CKDO.
0: Thank you very much, Maytel. You know, every so often you just sort of wander down the street and all of a sudden two guys in stilts come up to you. And you wonder, well, this is a good dream. I like it. How's it going, fellas?
2: Oh, hi. We're doing great. How are you?
0: Oh, excellent, man. Excellent. I got to tell you, I mean, I see guys are still, so I get excited. Watching kids when you walk by is fantastic.
3: Oh, it's amazing.
0: Everybody,
3: they're just,
0: really, who am I kidding?
3: Their eyes light up, their jaws drop, and yeah. It makes for great photos.
0: Yeah. Tell us a little bit about yourself, fellas.
3: Oh, well, we're about like this tall.
0: There you go.
3: I'm sure
0: very
3: you
0: nice.
3: Can see that on radio.
0: Look at them. They got the ball, right?
3: Yeah. We figure that stilts are great for radio. Yeah. It's all about the visuals. But my name's Tiny.
4: My name's Tiptoe.
3: Yeah, and we are in Cirque, and we're down here at Cars on King, which goes on until, 9 o'clock tonight,
0: 9 o'clock tonight, yep.
3: Yeah, so if you ever wanted to see a parking lot, but shiny.
0: Yeah, exactly.
3: This is where you want to be in Oshawa on King Street.
0: Exactly. It's a great day, man. Lots of people out here. It's a great vibe down here.
3: It's perfect. Even people who didn't wash their cars, the cars look great.
0: Right? How does that, when you're that high, do you go, oh, dude, the top there, not so good? Like,
3: we do point out some of the things that people tried to get away with, and you can see it in their eyes. They're like, oh, we didn't know you'd be here.
0: Exactly.
3: That's fine. But it makes them step up their game next year.
0: Exactly. You guys are like all over the place, right? You're doing all kinds of stuff all summer long.
3: Oh, yeah. We've been from like Las Vegas to London, England to Manitoulin Island.
0: Right. If anyone's looking for somebody on stilts, where do they get in touch with you guys? Anything you do?
3: Oh, you go to incirque.com or at incirque on Instagram and Facebook.
0: I think that's just the je ne sais quoi the next party needs. You know what
3: it
0: I mean?
3: It is a little je ne sais quoi, but if only I could speak French. Oh, you can speak French.
4: Bonne chance, on pourrait parler en français.
0: Show off!
3: That's right. Give us a government
0: show
3: grant.
0: Show off! Carson King is continuing with Guys on Stilts. Come on down to see. It's a great family event. We're back after this.
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1: 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You can chat with the drivers, learn about the car, hop in the driver's seat. Plus, when you're here, don't forget to stop by the charity barbecue or get your face painted or enjoy some of the certain activities that are paid for, because those proceeds are being donated to Big Brothers Big Sister South Durham and Northumberland. And you can also stop by their booths as well to donate towards them. That's on today in Oshawa at the Tribute Community Center until 8 p.m. I'm Olivia Flanagan, CKDO Events.
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0: Sunshine afternoon right now. That's going to continue into a partly cloudy overnight. Look for a low of 13 tonight. Sunny cloud tomorrow with a high of 25. Sunday rain and 20. Monday, sunny cloud right now. 24.

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2: Good afternoon. It's 5 o'clock. I'm John Lodge with CKDO News for the Furious Bongos at Biltmore Theater in Oshawa. Clear this evening, a low of 15. It's 24 right now. Checking traffic, here's Maytel.
3: 401 eastbound heading into Durham looks slow between Westney and Salem and out towards Stevenson. There's some volume. The westbound side, it's just heavy through the 412. The Don Valley Parkway north, busy from Bloor, of course. In Whitby, there's a closure of Coronation between Lindbrook and Stevens. CKDO traffic is brought to you in part by High Hope Farm and Golf Course. 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I'm Maytel Sperling. More traffic in minutes on CKDO.
2: Making news this hour, police are charging two 14-year-old boys after they robbed someone in Oshawa. This happened Wednesday night around Wilson and Dean. The victim arranged to meet one of them to buy a cell phone, and that's when a second boy showed up and threatened him with a knife. Police used a drone to help find the suspect, and the victim was not injured. Well, Canada's trade reps are in Washington in a bid to finalize what could be a major trade deal. If it doesn't happen by midnight, Washington could launch 50% tariffs on various Canadian goods. Ottawa's minister in charge of U.S. trade, Dominic LeBlanc, is meeting with America's trade representative. He spent plenty of time in the U.S. Capitol this month, but there are few details about their discussions. Canada, Australia, and the UK are condemning Israel over a deadly strike on an aid convoy in Gaza. That strike happened 2 years ago and left seven people, including a man from Quebec, dead. Israel is not pursuing charges over the attack, saying the convoy was mistakenly identified as terrorists. In a joint statement, the countries are calling that decision shameful. Toronto police are trying to ID a suspect accused of stalking someone. Officers say the victim spotted him in various places over the last 2 weeks. She said the man was staring at her and showed up at her house twice in a single day. He's now wanted, and investigators have posted his photo online. The province is putting $75 million toward training for thousands of long-term care workers. That cash will be doled out over 3 years for both students and workers. Officials say this will help get thousands of PSWs and hundreds more nurses into Ontario long-care homes. And the Trump administration isn't

0: saying whether China will face sanctions for doing business with Iran. Earlier this week, Donald Trump vowed to punish any country supporting Iran as part of a, quote, economic D-Day. China is Iran's top trading partner and have largely brushed off Washington's rhetoric. Well, the Blue Jays head to the Bronx for a weekend series with the Yankees. Toronto is a half game back of the final wildcard spot in the American League. It is a bullpen game tonight. Mason Fluharty gets the start. Defending champ Brooke Henderson is five strokes back after round one of the CPKC Women's Open in Edmonton. And the Toronto Tempo are looking to stop their losing streak at 12. They're taking on the Portland Fire in Vancouver. It's 5:04 at CKDO. Weather is next.
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0: CKDO weather. Clear this evening, a low of 15. Tomorrow, a mix of sun and cloud with a chance of showers late in the afternoon. Risk of a thunderstorm, high of 26, could feel like 30. And Sunday, showers with a high of 20. It is 25 right now. I'm John Lodge. 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

0: 9, ready? 10 o'clock?
1: Oh, yeah. Let's do this again. We missed it. You ready?
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0: And listen what the man says. Scorching sax solo. I'm all about it. There it is. All right, let's have a look what's going on at CKDO Traffic with the latest. Here's Maytel.
1: Finding a problem spot now. Westbound 401 in the Express out by Leslie. Collision left lane is out. Eastbound 401 through Durham. It's volume. Ajax into Oshawa. Also 407 eastbound by Lake Ridge. There's a collision. Two left lanes are blocked. CKDO traffic is brought to you in part by Bond Street Event Center in Oshawa. 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Info at bondst.ca. I'm Maytel Sperling. More traffic in minutes on CKDO.
0: Thank you very much, Maytel. We are broadcasting live from Cars on King, the favorite afternoon of the year because I get to meet great people, hang out with these great cars. Joined now by Joe Solway from Feed the Need in Durham. They have a booth down here. Make sure when you wander around checking all the stuff, you swing by and see the good work they're doing. Joe is once again, he's drafted, he's shanghaied me. He threw the hood over my head, and we're doing the Christmas show again together, buddy.
2: There you go. Yeah, it's the 9th annual concert to Feed the Need in Durham. It's presented by the Rotary Clubs of Durham, got to add that,
0: yes.
2: Which I'm a member of one. It's December 6th at 2 p.m., right across the road from us, conveniently located at the Biltmore Theater. We're in the heart of Oshawa's entertainment district, which is wonderful. Oshawa's a great entertainment district.
0: Great lineup this year.
2: A fabulous lineup. I'll run by the artists really quickly. I hope my phone lasts. Cale Crowe, Nicole, and this is in alphabetical order.
0: Okay.
2: Cale Crowe, Nicole Haber, New Moon Junction, Rachel and Aiden, David Shuchuk, Steve Waters, Calista Wilson.
0: Nice.
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0: my
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0: Yeah.
2: And Chris Coppin, CKDO, greatest hits of all time, back for another year. Thank you so much.
0: Sounds like
2: you've been great.
0: Blast.
2: And thank you so much for everything you do.
0: Absolutely, right on. Support Feed the Need in Durham, help folks. They do great work.
2: And all the money from the concert, all the money we get, goes directly to Feed the Need to help feed our neighbors in need at a time when the need has never been greater.
0: Look at you. Well done, Joe. Well done. Thank you. Come join us down at Cars on King. Check out everything going on. We're back with some birds.
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4: 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I'm Olivia Flanagan, CKDO Events.
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1: 407 eastbound just by Lake Ridge. There's a collision. Two left lanes are blocked off. It's very heavy. Eastbound 401 into Durham slow between Ajax and Oshawa. The Dot Valley Parkway north, a slow one past the Gardner. 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I'm Atal Sperling. More traffic in minutes on CKDO.
2: I'm John Lodge in the CKDO newsroom. Here's what's making news this hour. Two teen boys are facing charges after a knife point robbery in Oshawa. Canada's trade reps are in Washington in a bid to finalize what could be a major trade deal. And the Jays are opening a three-game set with the Yankees tonight in the Bronx. These stories and more coming up at 6. 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
0: Thank you very much, John. We're at the portion of the program where we sit down and chat with the mayor. How you doing, buddy?
3: I'm doing all right. How are you doing?
0: I'm good. Welcome to another Cars on King.
3: I love your hat, by the way.
0: Thank you.
3: Blue Jays, let's go.
0: Got the Jays going?
3: Yeah.
0: Feeling good?
3: I feel like that song. What was it? Let's go, Blue Jays.
0: Let's play ball.
3: Yeah. I have no musical talent, so you could just demonstrate it.
0: As proven by the example right there.
3: It's good to see you. Thanks for being here, by the way. Thanks guys.
0: For stopping by. Yeah. You know, you stop by every year, and I appreciate it. I know your run's coming to an end here. Probably an interesting transition time for you, eh?
3: It's a huge transition, and, you know, not knowing what's next, but I said right at the very beginning, two terms and up or out, and I just believe that leadership needs to be challenged on a regular basis.
0: I've been so
3: blessed to have the opportunity to be the mayor for 8 years and being able to serve the city for 12. It's been the greatest honor of my life, and I'm just really, really proud of our city, and we're in this period of transformation right now, and I'm excited for the next council, the next mayor, and for our residents and citizens here in Oshawa.
0: I'm glad you said that, because people get comfortable in power sometimes, right? So, and it's very important to realize that things are changing so quickly. Fresh blood is a thing. This is how we move the system forward.
3: You know, I was talking to a media outlet yesterday, and they said, tell me about this transformation. I said, you go back in the history, 103 years. I mean, right at the very beginning, we were very much an industrial place.
0: Yeah.
3: And now we're a knowledge base.
0: Exactly.
3: If you look at the colleges, universities, four post-secondary education, but we've changed dramatically, not only our economy, but you look at the diversification of our community, and that's changed dramatically.
0: Huge.
3: So it's wonderful to be able to see the transformation happening, and I truly, next year at the same time, you'll have three large cranes in downtown Oshawa building brand new residential, and we've got about 2,000 units that'll be under construction next year, so I'm really excited about that.
4: It's going to be a huge project.
3: Yeah. It is. I mean, the right behind the TCC medallion, we announced it yesterday. The first phase is 560 units, 2,100 units altogether that'll be there. But also the project at Athol and Center, we've got so many big projects coming up. It's going to add thousands and thousands of people downtown. It's going to transform our downtown. So I'm excited about that.
0: Well, I mean, you look at this crowd, and there's so many diverse different types of needs for housing and lifestyle, right? Like, nowadays, we're very comfortable with having all different aspects at once, but there's coverage that's needed for that, right? And we see that we're moving towards that. Like you said, the diverse types of housing.
3: From my age group, we used to go from our parents' house to an apartment.
0: Exactly.
3: From an apartment, we would save up and then get a couple buddies, and what would happen is we would hopefully buy a townhouse.
0: Exactly.
3: And then if we got a chance, we saved us some more money, and we moved into maybe a semi and then a single, right? But the housing market right now, we've got to do a better job of giving people that opportunity to enter in to be able to save up so that young families can be able to afford a home. It is the Canadian dream, and I want to see it happen here. What I can say is, with some of the changes that are happening with the waiving of development charges, what's happened at the region with these new developments, we're going to have a mixed income opportunity for our community. I think that that's really, really important, helping people get into the housing market.
0: And we're in such an important transit hub out here, too, in and out. Like, it's become more and more evident How diverse these whole the region and the systems have all become, right? And we got to find our way in that.
3: Absolutely. And you think about it, the GO train, you notice that Simcoe is closed because of the infrastructure that's happening there. We're going to continue to see these disruptions across our city because they've got to widen the tracks. We got to get new bridges in. By the way, when they replace those bridges, remember, water and sewer has to go that way too.
0: That's absolutely true.
3: And so we have to replace that at the same time. But we're seeing hundreds of millions of dollars spent on infrastructure. So that means that when the GO train comes, it'll be able to not only bring people into our community, but also take people into the metropolitan area of Toronto. And I think that that's exciting. When people can work here, live here, be educated here, get great health care, I think that's what a vibrant city is. And our downtown plays such an important role. And I think with these investments, I think it'll make a big difference. I'm sorry I'm going on.
0: No, it's good. We want to hear this stuff. So I know your time is coming to an end, but looking forward and what's been accomplished so far, what do you think, where does the focus, I don't mean necessarily where they're going to go, but what you think has become an issue over the next 10 years? Well, you're in those rooms, buddy. You're hearing what's happening.
3: Right. The biggest thing is and I've talked about it across the nation, is the drug crisis that's hitting every community across Canada.
0: Mental health crisis, addiction,
3: the homeless issue. All of us have been talking about it. We were in Ottawa last week, and I met with all the ministers, and it was the number one issue at OBCM, which is represent 70% of the population of Ontario. Every single community, small or large, says this is the number one issue that is affecting our downtowns, the economics, and the safety of our community. We've got to find a solution in regards to that.
0: Yeah, and I mean, somebody's going to have to really step into the throes here, because it's not going to be easy, but someone's going to have to
3: We've got to get uncomfortable about doing things that may be against, you know, people worry about human rights, but the reality being is, I don't find it acceptable we allow people to die, and I want to do everything I possibly can to see them get into recovery. Plain simple as that.
0: Yep, exactly. Fantastic words. Now, listen, before we let you go, TJ pulled me aside the other day, Terry Johnson, and said to me, he goes, you know, that guy is a natty dresser. He goes, I show up in my crazy vans, and there he is in something better. So, if your legacy is nothing, it's that you're a natty dresser.
3: What's amazing, it was in Ottawa, and they all said that way. Everybody said the same thing, because I was wearing my yellow suit in Ottawa, and I got to tell you, everybody was looking at me going, man, you're the sharpest dresser in all of Canada. I said, well, you know what, I got to have something going for me, right?
4: That's high praise.
3: That's right.
0: Cool. Well, thank you for everything you've done. You've always been generous with your time with us.
3: Thank you very much for that.
4: Thanks a lot for being here.
3: By the way, just before I go, thank you to CKDO, to Durham Radio, all the stations, all the personalities, everybody else. Thank you so much for not only supporting our city and this event, but for everything that you guys do. You guys rock, and I really appreciate it. And just thank you.
0: Absolutely. The mayor, ladies and gentlemen. We're back with more next.
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0: 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Let's find what's going on in CKDO traffic with the latest. Here is Maytel.
1: Eastbound side of the 407 just by Lake Ridge. Two left lanes are still out with a collision. Pretty jammed on approach. Eastbound 401 through Durham. Slow. Ajax into Oshawa. CKDO traffic is brought to you in part by Bond Street Event Center in Oshawa. 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Info at bondst.ca. I'm Maytel Sperling. More traffic in minutes on CKDO.
0: Thank you very much, Maytel. Ichiban going to be here soon. They're going to hang out with us on the air. Ichiban. Rockabilly. Rockabilly.
2: Japanese rockabilly.
0: I love it. Congratulations, Ted Dalton. He won with Freebie Friday.
2: All right, congrats, Ted.
0: CKDO is welcoming Toto with Christopher Cross and Romantics to the RBC Amphitheater on Sunday, August 30th. He is going.
2: That's
0: going
2: to be a fantastic show.
0: Yeah, Ted's an old-time rock and roller.
2: Yep.
0: Like, loves his music.
2: Okay.
0: Ted and I talk about music all the time. It's awesome you got these tickets.
2: And there's been a lot of interest in these Toto tickets.
0: I'm telling you. Not to mention this Beatles vinyl we're giving away here, too. That ballot box is full right now.
2: And it's staying open.
0: Right? We're here till 7. Come down because we're giving away the stacks through the Beatles vinyl album here today. Not to mention the air freshener stuff like that. So come and see us. We're right beside the Regent Theater. Come and visit us. We're back after this.
3: Here's what's happening in Durham for Friday, August 21st. I'm Olivia Flanagan. 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
0: CKDO, Durham weather. Cloudy overnight, a low of 13. Sun and cloud 25 tomorrow. It's going to rain on Sunday and be 20.

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2: Good evening. It's 6 o'clock. I'm John Lodge with CKDO News for Armstrong Funeral Home in Oshawa. Clear this evening with a low of 15. It's 25 right now. Checking traffic, here's Maytel.
3: 401 East into Durham, you've got a delay between Ajax and Oshawa. There's also a collision eastbound 407 by Lake Ridge. Two left lanes are still blocked. The Don Valley Parkway North, a heavy one from Bloor. And I'm Maytel Sperling. More traffic in minutes on CKDO.
2: Making news this hour, two teen boys are facing charges after a knife point robbery in Oshawa. Durham police say the pair met up with someone from a Facebook marketplace exchange on Wednesday, and one of the boys threatened the victim for his wallet. Drones spotted the suspects and followed them until officers caught up with a vehicle they were in. They tried to run, but both were caught. Well, the federal cabinet minister in charge of U.S. trade is back in Washington, and he's making a last-minute push for a trade deal with punishing tariffs on the line. If Dominic LeBlanc can't reach an agreement by midnight, Donald Trump has threatened to put 50% duties on various things. His meeting with America's trade rep was supposed to start in the morning, but it was delayed. Canada is denouncing Israel's decision to not pursue charges over a deadly military strike. 2 years ago, an attack on a humanitarian aid convoy left seven workers dead, including a Canadian. Those workers were trying to deliver food in the Gaza Strip. Australia and the UK are also condemning the lack of charges. Now, police are hunting for a man who allegedly stalked someone in Toronto. Investigators say he's been staring at the victim, who has spotted him in several public spaces. The man has also gone to the victim's home twice in one day. Officers say he's wanted for criminal harassment, and they've shared a photo of him online. Now, Ontario is investing close to $75 million for staff at long-term care homes. The cash is expected to help train or upskill thousands of students and workers over 3 years. Officials say this will help Ontarians land good-paying jobs and ensure long-term care residents get the care they need. And Prince Harry, Elton John, and six others are being ordered to pay $13 million to a British newspaper. This comes after a failed invasion of privacy case. The high-profile figures claim their cell phones were being hacked. The newspapers took on $46 million in legal fees and could be entitled to further compensation as the case continues. Well, the Blue Jays start a three-game series at Yankee Stadium tonight. Toronto sits a half game back of the final AL wildcard spot and have won their last seven series. The second round is underway at the CPKC Women's Open in Edmonton. Defending champ and Canadian Brooke Henderson began the day five strokes back. And the Toronto Tempo are in Vancouver for a game with the Portland Fire. Toronto is riding a 12-game losing streak. It's 6:03 at CKDO. Weather is next.
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2: CKDO weather. Clear this evening, a low of 15. We do have a special weather statement that has just come in for tomorrow and Sunday, saying there could be heavy local rain. Tomorrow, a mix of sun and cloud, a chance of showers late in the afternoon, risk of a thunderstorm, high of 26. And Sunday, showers and a high of...

0: Diana Ross and Upside Down. We are broadcasting live from Cars on King. Let's find out what's going on in CKDO traffic with the latest. Here's me.
1: For westbound into Durham, some leftover volume through Ajax and towards Whippy-Oshawa. It's getting much better. Eastbound on the 407 by Lake Ridge. Two left lanes are still out. Very slow. Don Valley Parkway North, heavy from Bloor. CKDO traffic is brought to you in part by the region of Durham. Durham region residents, regional line painting trucks are on the roads. Remember to keep a safe distance and avoid crossing freshly painted lines. Learn more at durham.ca/line painting. I'm Atal Sperling. More traffic in minutes on CKDO.
0: Thank you very much, Maytel. We're broadcasting live from Cars on King. This is a party here, but there's a party going on later over at Bond Street down at the 222 tonight featuring Ichiban, who joins us now. Gentlemen, welcome to the show.
2: Hello. Thanks for having us.
3: Thanks for having us.
0: So you guys are living in a genre right now that's very close to my heart. I love it. You guys are a rockabilly band. How did this happen?
4: How did this happen? It started at the Black Dice Cafe in Toronto.
0: Nice.
4: Yes. Okay. We all love rock and roll music and, you know.
0: Yeah. Yeah. And there's something about the rockabilly, right?
2: Oh, absolutely. Just the best form of rock and roll. I was telling you earlier, like, as a young man, just kind of discovering rock and roll, following the train backwards, and it lands at rockabilly, and there's a reason for that.
5: So what would you guys say are your biggest influences?
2: Well, mine, myself, I love folks like Eddie Cochran, Gene Vincent, Elvis, obviously. Fellas, any others?
4: Yeah, Little Richard and Chuck Berry.
6: Yeah.
7: And Link Wray.
0: Nice.
2: That's a big one for us,
0: wow.
2: Link Wray.
0: Right. You know what the great thing about rockabilly, too, is like it's almost like a performance piece. Like there's so much heart that goes into it. And like you channel your instruments, you channel the movement. Like it's a full body experience, rockabilly, right?
2: Absolutely. You know, and one of the things that I think about the most is it's like such a genre that's about feel. Yeah. And when you hear these legacy recordings from back in the day, you want to just recreate the emotion that comes out of those so much. So I think that's what we aim to do with a lot of our playing is just bringing that attitude back to life.
0: Exactly. What can we expect on stage from you guys tonight?
7: It's just having fun.
0: Nice.
7: Rock and roll shows.
0: Yeah.
2: This guy's got dance moves. He's unbeat.
0: Words on the street now, buddy. Tell me about the name Ichiban. Describe it. It stands out. I'd like to know why.
4: Right. So it's actually a name of a song called Ichiban Number One.
0: Okay.
4: And this is back in 1959. This song was recorded in Motown.
0: Right.
4: First Motown, used to be called Tamla Motown.
0: Yes, that's right.
4: So it's an instrumental song.
0: Huh?
4: But I guess the father was friends with the owner, so they got into...
0: Wow, that's
4: that
0: cool.
4: Yeah.
0: I love stories like that. There's so many cool stories in the industry like that.
2: Yeah, small world.
0: Right on. Hey, so if people want to know more about Ichiban, maybe get them into their neighborhood, where can they reach out to you guys, find out more?
2: All the socials, you know, Instagram, Facebook, keep up with us there. What we love is that physical media, though, so we have plenty of 45s and records circulating around the record stores.
0: Real stuff.
2: Yeah, get your hands
0: record
2: on it.
0: Record in
2: Absolutely.
0: My hand.
2: And
0: I love it.
2: I love to say, too, that the sort of the origins of this band is my friend Hideki here opening a wonderful bar in Toronto called the Black Dice Cafe. So that's kind of our little clubhouse, our little mecca of rockabilly
0: downtown.
2: There
0: you go, the Black Dice Cafe. Very good. Got the swag.
2: If you're ever in the West End of Toronto, come on, check it out. Dufferin and Dundas.
0: So they're over at Bond Street Event Center tonight down at 222. You guys, I'm looking forward to the show. You feel the energy of this city, right?
2: Thank you so much for having us.
0: This is a city that loves this kind of stuff.
2: And a beautiful day out here, Cars on King. We're having so much fun. And tomorrow night at the Monarch Tavern in Toronto as well. If you want to come check it out.
0: Appreciate you guys stopping by.
2: Thank you, fellas.
0: We're back after this with more.
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0: Tonight, partly cloudy with a low of 13. It's stunning cloud tomorrow with a high of 25. Rain Sunday, 20. Right now, 24 feels like 28.

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1: 401 eastbound into Durham, some leftover volume through Ajax and towards Whippy Oshawa. It's getting much better. Eastbound on the 407 by Lake Ridge, two left lanes are still out, very slow. Don Valley Parkway North, heavy from Bloor. CKDO traffic is brought to you in part by the region of Durham. Durham region residents, regional line painting trucks are on the roads. Remember to keep a safe distance and avoid crossing freshly painted lines. Learn more at durham.ca/line painting. I'm Atal Sperling. More traffic in minutes on CKDO.
0: We continue broadcasting live from Cars on King. It's a lovely evening. Feel that breeze. Holy cow. MPP Jennifer French joins us now. Hello.
2: Hi.
0: How are you?
2: Well, I'm very well. Thank you for inviting me to sit down in your wonderful breezeway here with all these folks and fabulous vehicles.
0: I love seeing, so now we're seeing all the families come out and stuff, right?
2: Yes.
0: It works out. People down here enjoying a Friday night. This is how it's supposed to be, right?
2: I think they've been enjoying Friday afternoon. It's a really, really great evening here in Oshawa.
0: Yeah, and I love that the city comes out like this. I mean, you know, if you're a demographic person or someone who learns about these things, come in and look at this. This is everybody from all over making up Oshawa.
2: Yes.
0: Family just want to hang out with people, have something to eat downtown. It's the Ontario lifestyle.
2: Well, and they've done it so well. So you have all of the cars and trucks and the stories and history, but you've also got the kids zone behind us, the vendor market, great food.
0: Right. They get a zip line here this year.
2: Ooh, what am I doing sitting with you?
0: I know. So, like, the proposition was me yelling 5 o'clock on the zip line is going across downtown Oshawa. I missed opportunity.
2: Yeah. No, next year.
0: Right.
2: Next year.
0: Well, it's my wish list, right?
3: Turn off the mic cable, stretch that long.
0: You never know until you try, though, John.
3: True.
0: That's the thing.
3: MPP French, it's got to be great to see so many people downtown like this.
2: It is. And also to see lots of friends and families here at this, like, it's not just at the main street. The side streets, watching people run into each other. Sorry, not literally.
3: Not quite. Well, maybe.
2: But glad to see each other, right? Like this is a community that comes out when the sun is shining and glad to see each other. And so,
0: how many times I've seen today? Hey, where have you been? Oh, I haven't seen you.
2: It takes a very long time to walk from one end of the street to the other. Not only because of the cars, but because of the neighbors. Yeah. So it's great.
0: Exactly. So we're coming into the fall political season.
2: Yeah.
0: Lots of changes. What's afoot at Queen's Park this year? By the way, can I just say,
2: yes.
0: It might sound like I'm sucking up to you. You're one of the hardest working politicians I know.
2: I appreciate
0: that. Let me look you in the eyes and say that to you. I appreciate that because you're everywhere doing anything. And I know that's exhausting.
2: I appreciate, you know what, I'm very fortunate because I get invited into spaces. I get invited to sit down and learn from people and meet with people, but also to come to special events.
0: Yeah.
2: So it doesn't feel like hard work when you get to sit in the sunshine with your neighbors.
0: Exactly.
2: But that's a great question about Queen's Park. Mm. I will let you know when I get the chance to get back there because we have an extended recess until after the meeting.
0: I went to my boss and I said, hey, can I take a couple months off? And he said, absolutely. No, he didn't.
2: I do not support or approve of this. Now, at this time, we're always home and in our communities and glad to be in the community in the summer.
0: Yeah.
2: But until the end of October is not appropriate.
0: Exactly.
2: I will go back with a whole bucket of things to say.
3: Oh, good.
0: Perfect.
3: Yeah.
0: Well, I mean, there's going to be lots on the agenda in the fall. Things are like, we're in such a crazy time in this country right now.
2: We are.
0: We seem to have this pulled together thing still, right?
2: Like, well, and it's also, for anyone here walking the streets, they're going to run into a lot of municipal candidates.
0: Yes.
2: And I'm excited to see such an invigorated race because everybody is putting up their hand to say, I care about this community and I have ideas. And we want everybody to care and to come to the table and want to make it better. So lots of good conversations.
0: Yes.
2: And I'm glad to see them out talking to people. So
0: the more conversations we have, the more we're going to find common ground solutions. I know that's kind of cliche to say, but it's absolutely true.
3: It is true. Yeah.
2: But this is our community.
0: Yes.
2: And we may not agree on all of the pieces, but we all want to live here and want it to be the best version of itself. And
0: you're
2: so there's a lot of work to do.
0: There you go.
2: Hopefully together.
3: If you had one highlight from your summer so far, what would it be?
2: Cars on King has been a highlight. I will say I've enjoyed the concerts in the park series. The Oshawa Little Theater had done a fantastic show at Broadbent Park. But I'm going to say, actually, that my husband and I have done a little bit of camping.
0: Okay.
2: I'm glad to spend time with all of our neighbors, but also hiding in the forest and getting
0: wonderful. Honestly, hiding in the forest. MPP Jennifer French, thanks for stopping by.
2: Thanks for having me.
0: Keep working hard, and, you know, good luck to you.
2: Thank you very much.
0: Don't be surprised by anything that may happen.
2: You know what? I'm very lucky to have the opportunity to get to know our community so well. So
0: you're four-time now, aren't you? Is it four-time or three-time? Four-time.
2: Four-time.
0: Jeez, stop it.
2: Well, thank you. And with that, I'm leaving.
0: Hey, we're at Cozad King. We'll be right back.
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1: 401 eastbound heading into Durham. It is still a bit slow through Ajax into Whippy, Oshawa. Much better. There was a crash eastbound 407 by Lake Ridge in two left lanes. CKDO traffic is brought to you in part by R. Havery Landscaping. 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Enjoy. I'm Atal Sperling with traffic on CKDO.
0: Well, thank you very much, Maytel. John, we stand here in the throes of another Carson King.
2: Going into the annals of history.
0: Another great, yes. Nice, wonderful afternoon. Now, of course, the show goes on until 9 o'clock tonight.
2: It does.
0: And then Ichiban, who we're talking to, is playing a show over at Bond Street.
2: Just after 9 o'clock.
0: Down at the 222.
2: Yep.
0: That seems like an interesting group
2: That's
0: of fellas there.
2: That's going to be a great show, I think, yeah.
0: The unofficial Chris Coppin broadcast after show party. Over.
2: As always, though, what a fun day it's been.
0: Oh, my goodness, John. You know, it's every year somehow it exceeds itself.
2: Feels like it.
0: You know, like this year is bigger and better. It was a little, you know, it took a little bit for people to get down here today, but now it's packed and it's another great day. And I'm constantly waft with the smell of good food.
2: After we're off air, I'm going to drag you over to the zip line and see if I can get you
0: up
2: there.
0: Let's go, man. Hey, don't forget, at 7:30, the Blushing Brides are playing over on the stage, which means there's going to be some rock and roll downtown.
2: Rolling Stones.
0: That's pretty good. We should give away the vinyl.
2: I think
0: you
2: we should.
0: You want to grab that vinyl? So we've had a copy of Stax Does the Beatles down here today.
2: All right.
0: And we want to give this away now.
2: Let me show you this up.
0: How you doing?
3: Good.
0: Right on.
3: I'm the one that always asks for
0: Oh, nice. Very good.
2: Okay.
0: Make a request.
2: We're going to do a blind draw.
0: Okay, we're going to do a blind draw. Yeah, reach in there. Tell us who has won the Stax Does the Beatles vinyl giveaway here today.
2: All right.
0: Okay, here it is.
2: I need just one.
0: Okay, just one. Who is it? Come
2: we
0: on
2: We have
0: now.
2: Oswald Sharp.
0: Boom, Oswald Sharp. We'll give you a call, buddy.
2: Oswald Sharp.
0: We will give you a call. Well done. That's nice. That was cool. A couple of thanks to do. First of all, you, John, for hanging out all day long.
2: Of course. Thank you.
0: John Lodge back at the studio, putting out fires all day
2: long. He's done
0: long.
2: A great job back there.
0: Holy cow. If people knew the behind-the-scenes stuff, they'd have a little more respect
2: for it. It's a little bit mind-boggling, isn't it?
0: Exactly. Yeah. Sasha's around here somewhere.
2: She is.
0: Over there.
2: Yeah.
0: Sasha also solving all the problems today. Andrew.
2: Megan
0: shows up
2: back
0: and
2: again.
0: Again.
2: Great having you here.
0: Intern 3 years ago. We can't get rid of her.
2: Oh, I know. Yeah.
0: You did a valuable job today. Thank you very much.
2: Thanks to all the people who came out to say hi.
0: Exactly.
2: All the people who sat down with us for little chats, interviews.
0: Shot it for a little bit. The mayor stopped by. Miss French dropped by.
2: Yep.
0: Roger Hunt right off the top talking about the generals. Got to meet those guys on stilts.
2: Talk to stilt walkers.
0: Could you imagine walking around for 5 hours at a fair on stilts?
2: I couldn't. I think your knees would hurt, right?
0: Oh, my God. Now, we had a little bit of a technical snafu at the 5 o'clock, but we got her back on.
2: We did do a makeup, yes.
0: We did, and it was awesome, and we appreciate everybody doing that, because that's therapy.
2: It's something out of WKRP, right. Is what it was, yeah.
0: As all good days are.
2: Exactly, yeah.
0: Good thing we have that show, because it set the blueprint, you know? It set the absolute blueprint.
2: It took us out of hot water a few times. You just say it's a reference to the show.
0: It sure did. All right, thanks, Oshawa. Thanks, everybody. CKDO Broadcasting Live from Carzo King. We'll see you again next year.
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0: station of all time, CKDO, that is Gowan in a Criminal Mind. It is time for Weekend One-Liners. One-Liners. Someone offered me some grapes, but I declined. I'm not used to consuming wine by the pill. Boom. Borderline dad joke. 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Weekend One-Liners. If you were wondering about my culinary skills, I've been asked to bring paper towel to my family gatherings. Also, when they ask you to bring rolls. 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Spilling wine is the added equivalent of losing your balloon. 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Oh, Weekend One-Liners. It turns out that the answers to my problem don't lie in the bottom of a pint of ice cream. The important thing is I tried. And finally, Weekend One-Liners. This year went by so fast, I didn't even get a chance to lose weight. 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

0: City. 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You were awesome. We'll do it again next year because that's how we roll. Congrats to all the giveaways we had today, too. Absolutely crazy. But now it's time for a beach party. Daryl's got the party at the top of the hour. He's going to go right till midnight. Again, tomorrow from 8 till midnight. So what you need right now after a savage day of Cars on Kingin', you need a beach party. We got it. Top of the hour.
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